0: This weather update is brought to you by Putnam Radiology, located at 6121 St. John's Avenue in Palatka. Tonight's weather forecast calling for partly cloudy skies with a low around 72. Easterly winds at 5 to 9 miles per hour, becoming calm after midnight. 30% chance of showers and thunderstorms, mainly before 3 p.m. for tomorrow, with mostly sunny skies, a high near 94, and calm winds becoming southeasterly around 5 miles per hour in the afternoon. So tonight, a low of 72 with partly cloudy skies. Tomorrow, 30% chance of showers, mostly sunny skies and a high near 94. And that's a look at your Bass Capital Radio weather.
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5: 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This is for the Putnam First Cancer Fund Trivia Tournament, June 20th. The Interlochen Fire Department will have breakfast on the first Saturday of each month at 217 Kennedy Street in Interlochen. 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
1: Tonight's weather forecast calling for partly cloudy skies with a low around 72. Easterly winds at 5 to 9 miles per hour becoming calm after midnight. 30% chance of showers and thunderstorms mainly before 3 p.m. for tomorrow with mostly sunny skies, a high near 94, and calm winds becoming southeasterly around 5 miles per hour in the afternoon. So tonight a low of 72 with partly cloudy skies. Tomorrow 30% chance of showers, mostly sunny skies and a high near 94. And that's a look at your Bass Capital Radio weather.
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0: This weather update is brought to you by Putnam Radiology, located at 6121 St. John's Avenue in Palatka. Tonight's weather forecast calling for partly cloudy skies with a low around 72, easterly winds at 5 to 9 miles per hour becoming calm after midnight, 30% chance of showers and thunderstorms mainly before 3 p.m. for tomorrow with mostly sunny skies, a high near 94, and calm winds becoming southeasterly around 5 miles per hour in the afternoon. So tonight a low of 72 with partly cloudy skies, tomorrow 30% chance of showers, mostly sunny skies and a high near 94. And that's a look at your Bass Capital Radio weather. 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
1: Tonight's weather forecast calling for partly cloudy skies with a low around 72. Easterly winds at 5 to 9 miles per hour becoming calm after midnight. 30% chance of showers and thunderstorms mainly before 3 p.m. for tomorrow with mostly sunny skies, a high near 94, and calm winds becoming southeasterly around 5 miles per hour in the afternoon. So tonight, a low of 72 with partly cloudy skies. Tomorrow, 30% chance of showers, mostly sunny skies and a high near 94. And that's a look at your Bass Capital Radio weather.

0: This weather update is brought to you by Putnam Radiology, located at 6121 St. John's Avenue in Palatka. Tonight's weather forecast calling for partly cloudy skies with a low around 72. Easterly winds at 5 to 9 miles per hour, becoming calm after midnight. 30% chance of showers and thunderstorms, mainly before 3 p.m. for tomorrow, with mostly sunny skies, a high near 94, and calm winds becoming southeasterly around 5 miles per hour in the afternoon. So tonight, a low of 72 with partly cloudy skies. Tomorrow, 30% chance of showers, mostly sunny skies and a high near 94. And that's a look at your Bass Capital Radio weather.
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1: Tonight's weather forecast calling for partly cloudy skies with a low around 72. Easterly winds at 5 to 9 miles per hour becoming calm after midnight. 30% chance of showers and thunderstorms mainly before 3 p.m. for tomorrow with mostly sunny skies, a high near 94, and calm winds becoming southeasterly around 5 miles per hour in the afternoon. So tonight, a low of 72 with partly cloudy skies. Tomorrow, 30% chance of showers, mostly sunny skies and a high near 94. And that's a look at your Bass Capital Radio weather.

0: This weather update is brought to you by Putnam Radiology, located at 6121 St. John's Avenue in Palatka. Tonight's weather forecast calling for partly cloudy skies with a low around 72. Easterly winds at 5 to 9 miles per hour, becoming calm after midnight. 30% chance of showers and thunderstorms, mainly before 3 p.m. for tomorrow, with mostly sunny skies, a high near 94, and calm winds becoming southeasterly around 5 miles per hour in the afternoon. So tonight, a low of 72 with partly cloudy skies. Tomorrow, 30% chance of showers, mostly sunny skies and a high near 94. And that's a look at your Bass Capital Radio weather.
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Grimes from the Putnam County Department of Public Safety, reminding you to stay safe, stay vigilant, and always be prepared for anything that may come your way, such as wildfires, storms, or any other type of event that may cause you any kind of concern. 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

0: My son Levi was so proud to turn 3, but he will never get the chance to turn 4. 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
1: Our overnight weather forecast calling for partly cloudy skies with a low around 72 and calm winds. 30% chance of showers and thunderstorms for today, mainly before 3 p.m., with mostly sunny skies and a high near 94. Calm winds becoming southeasterly around 5 miles per hour this afternoon. So overnight, partly cloudy skies, a low of 72. Today, 30% chance of showers with mostly sunny skies and a high near 94. And that's a look at your Bass Capital Radio weather.

0: Hi, I'm Johnny Erickson Tata. Everyone battles with pain here and there. 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

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Happy gardening! 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
1: Our overnight weather forecast calling for partly cloudy skies with a low around 72 and calm winds. 30% chance of showers and thunderstorms for today, mainly before 3 p.m., with mostly sunny skies and a high near 94. Calm winds becoming southeasterly around 5 miles per hour this afternoon. So overnight, partly cloudy skies, a low of 72. Today, 30% chance of showers with mostly sunny skies and a high near 94. And that's a look at your Bass Capital Radio weather.

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1: Our overnight weather forecast calling for partly cloudy skies with a low around 72 and calm winds. 30% chance of showers and thunderstorms for today, mainly before 3 p.m., with mostly sunny skies and a high near 94. Calm winds becoming southeasterly around 5 miles per hour this afternoon. So overnight, partly cloudy skies, a low of 72. Today, 30% chance of showers with mostly sunny skies and a high near 94. And that's a look at your Bass Capital Radio weather. We'll be right back.

0: My husband is a wonderful man. 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
1: Our overnight weather forecast calling for partly cloudy skies with a low around 72 and calm winds. 30% chance of showers and thunderstorms for today, mainly before 3 p.m., with mostly sunny skies and a high near 94. Calm winds becoming southeasterly around 5 miles per hour this afternoon. So overnight, partly cloudy skies, a low of 72. Today, 30% chance of showers with mostly sunny skies and a high near 94. And that's a look at your Bass Capital Radio weather.

0: Why? Why take a chance? Why risk a mistake? Why say something? We all have reasons why we choose to ignore the things that give us pause, that seem out of place, that don't feel right. The word why can either paralyze us or empower us to stand up and protect what we love. So if you see something, why do you say something?
1: I see safe for my family.
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0: We all have something worth protecting. A why that unifies this community we're all a part of. So protect your everyday. 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If you see something, say something.
6: Is someone you love addicted to drugs or alcohol? 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We invite you to join the Naranon Family Group and hope you will find comfort and support in our meetings. 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We meet for an hour on Wednesday evenings at Grace Fellowship, 2400 St. John's Avenue in Palatka at 6:30. We can help you and understand you in a way that no one else can.
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8: Hey folks, here's what's coming up this time around. We open with the great John Daner in The Whistler. Then it's the latest installment of the soap opera Pepper Young's Family. The Whistler was based in Los Angeles, so the producers were able to draw their cast from Hollywood's vast talent pool. In the episode we have right now, The Tall, Thin Man, the lead role is indeed handled by Daner. He also spent time as both J.B. Kendall on The Frontier Gentleman and Paladin in the radio version of Have Gun, Will Travel.
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1: Our overnight weather forecast calling for partly cloudy skies with a low around 72 and calm winds. 30% chance of showers and thunderstorms for today, mainly before 3 p.m., with mostly sunny skies and a high near 94. Calm winds becoming southeasterly around 5 miles per hour this afternoon. So overnight, partly cloudy skies, a low of 72. Today, 30% chance of showers with mostly sunny skies and a high near 94. And that's a look at your Bass Capital Radio weather.

0: I'm Johnny Erickson-Tata. Each year, about 1 in 10 babies in the United States is born prematurely. 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
1: Our overnight weather forecast calling for partly cloudy skies with a low around 72 and calm winds. 30% chance of showers and thunderstorms for today, mainly before 3 p.m. with mostly sunny skies and a high near 94. Calm winds becoming southeasterly around 5 miles per hour this afternoon. So overnight partly cloudy skies, a low of 72. Today, 30% chance of showers with mostly sunny skies and a high near 94. And that's a look at your Bass Capital Radio weather.

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Hi, this is Terry Suggs, County Administrator of beautiful Putnam County, reminding you of the beauty that is Putnam County. Please take time, come visit our wonderful community and see the beauty for yourself. 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

0: there was.
1: Hey folks, here's what's coming up this time around. We open with the great John Daner in The Whistler. Then it's the latest installment of the soap opera Pepper Young's Family. The Whistler was based in Los Angeles, so the producers were able to draw their cast from Hollywood's vast talent pool. In the episode we have right now, The Tall, Thin Man, the lead role is indeed handled by Daner. He also spent time as both J.B. Kendall on The Frontier Gentleman and Paladin in the radio version of Have Gun, Will Travel.
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1: Our overnight weather forecast calling for partly cloudy skies with a low around 72 and calm winds. 30% chance of showers and thunderstorms for today, mainly before 3 p.m., with mostly sunny skies and a high near 94. Calm winds becoming southeasterly around 5 miles per hour this afternoon. So overnight, partly cloudy skies, a low of 72. Today, 30% chance of showers with mostly sunny skies and a high near 94. And that's a look at your Bass Capital Radio weather.

Hi, this is Joy McGurl Hadley from the Putnam County Master Gardeners. I'm here reminding you that we're there to help you with your horticultural needs, whether it's coming in for our free pH testing of your soil or having us tell you what to do about those pests in the garden. 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

Disco may have died a hard death before the 1970s had ended, but a remnant from that passing was showing it still had some life in it at the top of the chart. Hello, everyone. I am Mark Blumenthal, the host of the Top 20 Countdown every Saturday morning on this station. 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

Shipley. Yeah, just sitting in that railway station, one toke over the line. WPLK 632 on this Thursday, Friday Eve, June 11th. Ooh, we're almost halfway through June already. Lord have mercy. And we have 71 degrees on the front porch, 30% chance of showers and thunderstorms, mainly after about 3 o'clock or so. Mostly sunny, high near 91. Heat index, though, is going to feel like 100 degrees today. Calm winds becoming southeast, 5 to 7. Rain chance tonight, 30%, low of 74. And southeast winds, 5 to 7. That 30% chance of rain going to hang around for tomorrow. And mainly after about 4 o'clock, mostly sunny and just plain old steaming hot tomorrow. High near 96, the heat index is going to feel like 105 with light west winds. No winds to come and cool things down. Friday night, 20% chance, 60% Saturday, and a high of 97 on Saturday. Saturday night, 60% chance, 76 for the low, and then Sunday, a 50% chance of showers, high near 96. And Sunday night, 30% chance and 74 for a low temperature. Right now, repeating the temperature, 71 degrees on the front porch at WPLK.

0: Young rascals, pretty much middle-aged rascals by now, or senior rascals by now. All right, 6:37. How can I be sure? And checking the roadways around here for you. Let me see. It's going to be, well, it looks pretty clear out there. And yeah, it does. And right now, nothing going on here in our area. Something going on over in Alachua around Waldo, if you're traveling out that way. Up on Blanding Boulevard up in Middleburg, there's a little bit of shenanigans going on, and they got stuff up in Duval, up in the Jacksonville area. All around here, though, 17 is clear to Jacksonville, and let me see, 20 to Gainesville's clear, all the roads out to the interstate and to the coast are clear, and everything, you know, everything to Ocala looks good too. So 71 degrees on the front porch at WPLK.
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2: Hey folks, here's what's coming up this time around. We open with the great John Daner in The Whistler. Then it's the latest installment of the soap opera, Pepper Young's Family. The Whistler was based in Los Angeles, so the producers were able to draw their cast from Hollywood's vast talent pool. In the episode we have right now, The Tall, Thin Man, the lead role is indeed handled by Daner. He also spent time as both J.B. Kendall on The Frontier Gentleman and Paladin in the radio version of Have Gun, Will Travel.
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3: You like the music? We like the music. This relationship has plenty in common. Stay with us. Keep riding the wave.

Yeah, she was a hoofer, all right. The Dancing Queen, that's ABBA at WPLK with the G-Man. Radio Red going to be in here in a minute or so. And going to be a gorgeous day today, but hot. Oh, Lord, is it going to be hot today and tomorrow. Heat index today is going to be about 100, and tomorrow going to be about 105. And then Saturday, the high temperature going to be 97, man. Oh, Lord. You know, well, summer's just about officially here. It's been here for a while for us, anyway. All right, 6:44, morning show coming up at 7 o'clock, and Ramsey Lewis and his trio right now in the In Crowd from 65 WPLK.

hear how she talks about you. Oh, yeah, a little gossip there. It's, let me see, it's 6:51, about 9 minutes in front of the news and in the morning show on WPLK, 800 AM, 98.3 FM. 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

Bobby V and WPLK, and take good care of my baby. Of course, it's about 4 minutes now before the latest news on the morning show. Checking the weather if you're just getting up. Welcome to the world. All right. The Lord blessed us with another day. 30% chance of showers and thunderstorms, mostly sunny, high of 91, but the heat index is going to feel like 100. And calm winds becoming southeast 5 to 7 miles an hour in the afternoon. Saw something real interesting last night. There was a big cloud coming out of the southwest from where I live, and I saw a bolt of lightning right through that cloud. That was kind of neat. 30% chance of rain tonight, 74 the low, and 30% tomorrow. Sunny and just plain old hot tomorrow, 96 the high, heat index at 105. So stay hydrated, all right? 20% chance of rain Friday night. 76 going to be the low. Now, Saturday, we've got mostly sunny skies, a 60% chance of rain, and the high temperature going to be 97 degrees. So be careful and watch out, you know. Stay in the shade or stay inside with the AC. Right now, it's 71 degrees on the front porch at WPLK. All right, Eric Carmen here. Kind of a Beach Boys song, and she did it. Yeah, she did.

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1: NBC News Radio, I'm Mark Mayfield. Power outages have left hundreds of thousands in the dark in the Midwest and Great Lakes as storms slam the region. This as millions across the Midwest and Northeast are under a severe weather threat that's expected to bring storms capable of producing large hail, damaging wind gusts, and tornadoes. Low blood pressure is emerging as one of the main culprits in your chances of developing Alzheimer's. More from Lisa Carton.
2: An American Heart Association journal study released Wednesday ties it to about double the Alzheimer's odds in the U.S. and tripled the odds in the U.K. Researchers reviewed roughly 800,000 adult health records in both countries. Low blood pressure showed the strongest link ahead of high blood pressure, stroke history, and irregular heartbeat. I'm Lisa Carton.
1: And President Trump says Iran has reached out to get him to stop the latest round of bombings. In an interview with Fox News, Trump said he spoke directly with top Iranian officials. Mark Mayfield, NBC News Radio.
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4: Former Congresswoman Gwen Graham, who fell short of being the Democratic gubernatorial nominee in 2018, could be on the ballot again this year, but in a supporting role. David Jolly, another former U.S. House member, announced Graham, the daughter of former Governor Bob Graham, as his running mate.
5: This is a generational moment that requires generational leadership and requires the capabilities of someone who can serve in our lieutenant governor position, ready to serve the state.
4: They'll appear at Florida International University's Graham Center Ballroom tonight before heading to Tampa tomorrow and Orlando on Saturday. The man in charge of the Pentagon also delivered a message to Cuba while on his swing through Tampa on Wednesday.
6: Secretary of War Pete Hegseth stopped off at the Guantanamo Bay Naval Base before visiting MacDill and CENTCOM to get an update on Iran.
7: Our message to Cuba is don't get into that game.
6: Hegseth says the U.S. has robust capabilities and won't allow Cuba to implement any weapons or systems that could threaten the homeland. He urges Cuban leadership not to make the wrong decisions under pressure. The U.S. has indicted Cuba's former president for murder and has the island under a fuel blockade. Gordon Bird, Tampa.
4: The Polk County Sheriff's Office is mourning the loss of one of its own. 32-year-old detention deputy Jonathan Morales Pabon was killed in an off-duty crash on Tuesday in Haines City. A recent drug seizure is one for the record books in Miami-Dade County. Miami Gardens Police seized almost $5 million worth of drugs. That's the biggest seizure in the history of that agency. Wildlife could be harmed by a fireworks show in Pinellas County. That's why the Safety Harbor Owl Team is asking the city to move its 4th of July fireworks away from some bird nests in City Park. For Florida's News, I'm Chris.
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10: I bet you know this. 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Hey, this is Pastor Terry, and here's some grace for your journey. 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Once you squirt them out, you can't put them back. And that is true. Every word you speak matters, but how you say it matters equally as well. I bet you've heard this. The right thing said at the wrong time becomes the wrong thing. But I want you to know that the followers of Jesus in Acts 14 had it all in alignment. 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

0: the late, great Glen Campbell.
1: All right, and try a little kindness. Boy, I miss him.
2: Hard to believe we lost him.
1: Yeah, from the studio musician with the Wrecking Crew all the way up to the Glen Campbell Good Time Hour, and just tons of hits and everything. But, you know, that's what happens when that nasty dementia comes in. And, but anyway, it's 9 and a half minutes after 7 o'clock on this Thursday, Friday Eve at WPLK.
2: Hallelujah.
1: Yeah, one more day and then we can sleep without
2: this week's
1: clock waking us up.
2: Yeah. I didn't get anything done this week I wanted to get done.
1: Me didn't? No, I
2: well,
1: never
2: I got,
1: do.
2: Yeah, I did. I got some things done yesterday, but I had to go get a couple of things.
1: Mm.
2: I wasn't real happy with my choice. I won't tell you where I was, but you know it well. But I bought what they had.
1: You what now?
2: I wanted a white fan.
1: Oh, okay.
2: Didn't have one. Oh. Not what I don't like the individual lights. I want the
1: ceiling fan.
2: Ceiling fan.
1: Oh, okay.
2: I want that one light in it. I don't want the three bulbs.
1: Right.
2: I didn't have a white one, so I had to buy the brown one.
1: We can't please everybody.
2: Well, you can try. That's all you can try.
1: Well, we do try.
2: That's all you can do.
1: Yeah.
2: Life could have been worse.
1: Mm-hmm.
2: We got rain. We need rain.
1: Mm-hmm.
2: And you know the thing about it is we got an inch and three quarters on this side of the river. Inch and a half on the other, but there isn't water standing anywhere.
1: Mm-mm. I didn't get anything at my house.
2: Started raining at our house apparently 3:30-ish, and was still raining at 4:30.
1: Mm.
2: And it wasn't a downpour. It was the kind of rain we need.
1: Yeah. Mm-hmm. Well, we do have another shot at it today.
2: Mm-hmm.
1: We've got a 30% chance of showers and thunderstorms after 3. I was relating something I saw late yesterday evening before it started to get dark. There was this big cloud coming out of the southeast, or southwest, rather. And all of a sudden, there was a lightning bolt right in the middle of that cloud. Have you ever seen that? I've seen that on an airplane before. Mm-hmm.
2: I'd rather be on the ground to see it, thank you.
1: Mm-hmm. But it was really cool.
2: I do not like to fly in rain.
1: Yeah. Mostly sunny today, high near 91, but the heat index, that dastardly heat index.
2: You know what's so bad is I'm in a sweater in here all day.
1: Mm-hmm. It comes in at 100 degrees today.
2: Just because air conditioning.
1: Mm-hmm.
2: I walk out and I die.
1: Oh, yeah.
2: But I know I'm going to the grocery store.
1: Mm-hmm.
2: I'm
1: going
2: to need to put a sweater on to go into the grocery store. So I just leave it on.
1: Walk outside with this humidity and it's like somebody hits you upside the head with a
2: wool blanket, wet.
1: With a baseball bat, Anyway, 30% chance of rain for tonight, 74 the low, light winds. And 30% chance of rain again tomorrow in another hot day, just sunny and plain old hot.
2: Okay.
1: High near 96, heat index at 105 tomorrow.
2: But they have decreased the rain showers a little bit for Saturday. Yeah. It was 70, now it's 60.
1: Mm-hmm, but still going to be hot.
2: Oh, yeah.
1: High near 97.
2: We're not officially in summer, but we're at summer.
1: Mm-hmm. Oh, yeah, of course.
2: Summer starts. And don't forget Father's Day is coming up.
1: Yeah, that's the first day of summer.
2: The first day of summer.
1: Yeah. It's coming up when, next week?
2: 21st.
1: The 21st.
2: Mm-hmm.
1: Mm-hmm.
2: Week from Sunday.
1: A week from Sunday, all right.
2: So if you got shopping to do, remember, shop local.
1: That's right. And right now inside our studios, it is 71 degrees on the front porch at WPLK. We got anybody coming in today?
2: Elizabeth will be in during Marcia's show. She's
1: okay.
2: She's across with Mary right now, but
1: right.
2: She'll be in during Marcia's show.
1: Well, today is an absolute treat for the soul and the taste buds. Because it is national, and this is something near and dear to my heart. This, to me, is summertime. National Corn on the Cob Day.
2: I like corn on the cob. I don't know that I'll be able to eat it this year, but I like.
1: I think you will.
2: Well, I'll just cut it off.
1: Mm-hmm.
2: I cut it off. And sometimes if I have enough, my husband doesn't like corn.
1: No, I love it.
2: He doesn't
1: like
2: corn.
1: What's wrong with him?
2: He thinks it's animal food.
1: Oh, come on, Bill.
2: Well, no, he's entitled to his opinion. He. I bet the first 12 or 14 years we were married, he never told me that.
1: Oh, well.
2: So he's entitled to not liking it. And Somebody gave me some the other day that they had left in their car for a couple of days, and I've just left it out to dry so I can feed it to squirrels.
1: Mm-hmm. Yeah, biting into a sweet, juicy ear of corn fresh off the grill or out of the pot. Whoa.
2: I love it off the grill. Leave it in you can put it in the microwave. Leave it in the husk.
1: Mm-hmm.
2: Put it in the microwave.
1: Yeah.
2: I've forgotten how long
1: I'd
2: have to play with
1: it. Keeps the juice inside. Yeah.
2: But it's good.
1: And to go along with that, indulge your sweet tooth with National German Chocolate Cake Day.
2: Nah, that wasn't my favorite.
1: Well, you don't like the that's
2: coconuts
1: a texture
2: in it, but,
1: thing.
2: But I've gotten where I don't eat a lot of chocolate.
1: Yeah, really?
2: M&M's used to be absolutely my favorite candy, and taste buds change as you get older.
1: That's true, yeah. But it wasn't, it's not exactly from Germany, though. And I always thought it was from a German treat, but it's not. Because it was actually named after a fellow by the name of Sam German, who created the sweet baking chocolate for Baker's Chocolate Company back in 1852. So that's where they get the name of German chocolate cake. It's
2: when I think of German chocolate cake, I think of a rich chocolate cake, no coconut, but the icing having coconut.
1: Yeah, coconut and pecan frosting.
2: Mm-hmm. Leave the coconut off, you can put the pecans on it. That's fine with me.
1: If you want to bring it, if you bake a German chocolate cake and want us to judge it, just bring it on by. And you'll make our life beautiful. Because today is National Making Life Beautiful Day. A reminder to build, create, or do something that adds beauty to the world, whether it's planting a flower, helping a neighbor, or just sharing a positive word. And speaking of positive words, today is a day that you need to give a positive shout out to National Career Nurse Assistance Day. Because the nurses work so hard.
2: Mm-hmm.
1: But they couldn't do a great job
2: LPNs.
1: Without their assistants.
2: LPNs.
1: Mm-hmm.
2: Licensed practical nurses.
1: Mm-hmm.
2: Or practitioner nurses. I'm not sure which it is anymore.
1: And they're talking about certified CNAs, certified nursing assistants. They provide vital, hands-on, compassionate care to patients every single day.
2: I think they took the place of LPNs. I don't know that they have LPNs anymore.
1: I don't know. I never knew the difference between an LPN and a
2: I think it kind of gradually moved up because LPNs had to go through a training. They didn't just walk in off the street.
1: Oh, yeah, yeah. Anyway, we've got some birthdays today, too.
2: Gene Wilder. A pile of birthdays.
1: Yeah, Gene Wilder.
2: He was brilliant, but I just didn't. His sense of humor wasn't mine, but he was brilliant.
1: Oh, he was so funny.
2: He was. Yeah. There's no doubt that he was brilliant.
1: And married to Rita from
2: Hayward's all I can come up with. And boy, is that the wrong generation.
1: Rita. No, that's not her.
2: She died from breast cancer?
1: Yeah.
2: She died from cancer.
1: Yeah. Joe Montana, the comeback kid.
2: Mm-hmm.
1: All right. One of the greatest NFL quarterbacks. And
2: at least he didn't strut his stuff on a runway in black leather like Brady's doing.
1: Oh, he's a jerk. He's got too much money. Anyway, Vince Lombardi, too. Mm-hmm. Speaking of NFL, Vince Lombardi was born today. The man that was the Hall of Famer coach for the Green Bay Packers, and he was involved with the Redskins also before they were taken. The name was taken away from the Washington
2: Redskins. What do you think
1: about
2: the Bears leaving Chicago?
1: Are they?
2: Yeah.
1: I didn't hear that.
2: Oh, yeah. Bears are leaving Chicago.
1: Ooh, where are they going?
2: Illinois.
1: Well, that's Illinois. It's
2: I don't
1: still
2: know.
1: Chicago.
2: That's all they've said is Illinois.
1: Well,
2: I don't know
1: probably
2: where.
1: Just going to a suburb, probably.
2: No, I think they want out of Chicago altogether.
1: Really? Hmm.
2: And it has to do with wanting a new stadium, and I think it has to do with security.
1: Well,
2: it may have something to do with security, too.
1: Maybe we'll find out if Mark is in tomorrow.
2: Yeah, he may know more about it.
1: Yeah.
2: I got tickled, and they said they're moving to Illinois, and I went, did they move Chicago, and I missed something?
1: Mm-hmm. Christina Crawford was born today. She was the daughter of actress Joan Crawford.
2: She was
1: the adopted daughter of Joan Crawford. She was the one that wrote that book, Mommy Dearest.
2: Joan Crawford was not a very nice mother.
1: No, she was a real biatch.
2: Mm-hmm.
1: Yeah. And so they say. I don't know. I never met her. She never did anything to me.
2: I didn't particularly like her as an actress either, but that's just me. She was a famous actress. She was good at her craft. There again, it's just one of those that just didn't appeal to me.
1: Yeah. And Sir Barton,
2: a
1: little history note here. Sir Barton was the first horse to win the Triple Crown. After he won the Belmont Stakes, he became the first horse to win the U.S. Triple Crown, which is
2: the Derby, the Preakness, and the Belmont.
1: Yeah.
2: And I wonder when they decided to make it a Triple Crown, when they decided to have a Triple Crown.
1: I don't know when he won it?
2: I don't know.
1: I don't know why they chose those two other races.
2: Those three races, I don't know.
1: Yeah. Anyway, well, something near and dear to us. On this day in 1936, inventor Edwin Armstrong demonstrated FM broadcasting for the first time. He played a jazz record, first using AM, and then switched to FM, and nearly 500 engineers were amazed on the clear, static-free sound.
2: How come we have static on ours then periodically? They had a major skip going on IYD the other day.
1: Yeah.
2: Big-time skip. They're picking a station up out of Tallahassee. Similar call numbers, playing the kind of music we play.
1: Oh. Hmm.
2: I kept getting phone calls. Have y'all changed the bus? No, it's an atmospheric skip. We cannot control it. We were sitting at the old station, Duck and Deacon and I. We were in Chicago. We were all over the country on this skip on a cold, clear morning, and we just sat there and laughed. There wasn't a thing we could do.
1: That's true. Yeah.
2: And we listened to the truckers on the CBs also.
1: Oh, wow.
2: It was just a wild morning.
1: Anyway, it is 71 degrees on the front porch right now. It is not clear and cold. It's clear and hot.
2: It's clear and sunny right now.
1: Yeah, 721, and got B.B. King on the radio, and the thrill is gone.

0: Oh, yeah. The Honeycombs from 1964. And have I the right? WPLK 728 and 71 degrees out on the front porch. Weather details coming up in just a couple of minutes. Stand by.
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3: All right, checking the roadways, we find it's all clear. Everything's looking good, all the way up to Jacksonville, down to Ocala, to Gainesville, out to the interstate. Everything is looking good for us.
4: Keep it that way.
3: Yeah, a little bit of shenanigans going up in Clay County and up in Middleburg and around.
4: Going on. So what do you think about the new news yesterday?
3: What's the new news?
4: You like Chick-fil-A?
3: Yeah.
4: They're coming.
3: Yeah. Are they? Finally?
4: Yeah, finally.
3: You mean they finally found people that were good enough to work for them?
4: And they'll be ugly.
3: Are they going to be in Walmart?
4: No. Something's going in there, but it's not them.
3: It's a chicken place going into Walmart. That's what I asked one of the employees. I said, what's going in here? He said, I don't know, some kind of chicken place. I said, oh, just what we need, another chicken place.
4: Chick-fil-A we can have anytime we want.
3: Now, Chick-fil-A is
4: good. A little different. Mm-hmm. Going in next to Kentucky Fried Chicken in that area.
3: Oh, really?
4: They announced it on the internet yesterday through iHeartReality, and they're going in, I want to say 312, it may be 912 South Highway 19. So we looked it up, and it's right across the street. It's that little side road where the ice machine is next door to Kentucky Fried Chicken, right there.
3: So now I get another place, because whenever I tell Sandra, I said, what do you want for supper? She goes, I don't know. I said, we had that last night.
4: If I was going to open a restaurant in this town, I swear I'd name it I Don't Know or I Don't Care.
3: Yeah, or,
4: Whatever. That is our conundrum.
3: Or your mama don't know or something like that.
4: I don't care. Just tell me where you
3: But then I start, she says, well, name a few places. I said, okay, starting at the end of 19. I said, first we go to Angels or we can go to Crystal, the Steakhouse, Sonny's. Jump across the street to the fish place, to Captain D's. And then after that, we've got chicken. Cross over the street, you got burgers and wings and chicken.
4: I happen to like chicken, so that's good to me. You forgot the Mexican and you forgot the Chinese. We got some of that, too.
3: Oh, yeah, that Mexican place.
4: There's two of them out there.
3: Yeah.
4: And I don't dislike it. I just don't do a lot of them.
3: Chinese is over there in...
4: I usually do quesadillas, something like that.
3: Kmart.
4: You got one right up
3: Kmart,
4: the road from
3: listen
4: us.
3: To me. Yeah. Kmart. Public shopping center.
4: And there's one right around the corner from us up here. If you started at Angels, you had to go by that one, by Leo's.
3: Oh, okay. Yeah.
4: Well, you know, we all get in habits.
3: Yeah.
4: We get to the end of the road, and I said, tell me which way to turn.
3: Yeah.
4: And he'll go, whatever you want. And lately it's been, what can you eat? I said, I've about gotten where I can eat a lot.
3: Mm-hmm. Good.
4: But I can't bite. That'll come. So anything I can cut up a little, I'm good with.
3: All right. Well, when you said the news from yesterday, I thought you were talking about... Trump is finally just disgusted and fed up with the
4: It's like he said, they Iranians, tapped at us. You know, we tap back harder.
3: Mm-hmm. Yeah.
4: PNAT.
3: And they were the ones that they didn't say this in the beginning because they weren't sure, but it was one of their drones that took out that helicopter.
4: And
3: that
4: luckily,
3: Apache
4: the
3: helicopter.
4: Drone didn't explode. It mm-hmm. lodged between the two pilots on fire.
3: Mm.
4: They got it dunked into the water and got out.
3: Mm-hmm.
4: And then they used a drone boat for the first time to go rescue them. They were in that water about 2 hours.
3: Mm.
4: So. I don't know what kind of things they got swimming around in the water over there.
3: Yeah, I was going to say, are there any sharks over there?
4: I have not a clue if it's a area.
3: Because they've just passed a new federal law called named after a young girl that lost her arm and leg.
4: Well, they had a shark attack off Pensacola yesterday.
3: Pensacola?
4: I think Pensacola, Panama. I think Pensacola.
3: Panama City. Yeah, Panama City Beach, yeah.
4: I was thinking it was up by the Air Force mm-hmm. Base, but maybe it wasn't.
3: No, it was Panama City Beach.
4: Yeah, and a shark attack. There.
3: Party town, I'll tell you. I'll tell you about that mic sometime.
4: I know that party town. And,
3: when I was with the JCs, oh, Lord, Panama City was...
4: Well, it used to be fun as I had to go to a meeting in Destin.
3: Oh, yeah,
4: you
3: nice
4: can't
3: place.
4: Get there from here.
3: Yeah.
4: You have to go someplace else to get there from
3: right,
4: here.
3: Right, exactly.
4: It's a nice, beautiful beach. Absolutely.
3: Good friend of mine used to do weddings. He was called the Beach Rev. He used to do weddings on the beach in Destin.
4: I had been to one beach wedding, and it was down south. And mm-hmm. just about the time they were starting their vows, a cruise ship went out blowing the horn.
3: Mm.
4: Somebody should have checked the time schedule.
3: Saw in the news the other day, last night, somebody, this guy and his girl getting ready to elope.
4: Mm-hmm.
3: And they were taking some photos in the one of the national parks out west. And all of a sudden in the background, there was a big black bear that was stealing their photo. But anyway.
4: Yeah, better than a grizzly.
3: Yeah. 737 and look for heat today. 91 the high, 100% heat index up at 100. That's what it's going to feel like. But there is a 30% chance of maybe a shower.
4: Enjoy your electric bills this month.
3: Exactly. 737, 72 degrees now on the front porch at WPLK with Martha and all them vans.

0: to guess who from the Great White North. Way up in from the album So Long Bannatyne. That was their high school. And it was a good album. Canada.
1: Canada.
0: Yeah, okay. Great White North. You know, up
1: well,
0: in,
1: sometimes
0: actually, they're from like British Columbia. So.
1: I was going to say, we've got some places that look like Great White North.
0: Yeah,
1: up north.
0: Really. But anyway.
1: So I was just waiting to see where they're from.
0: Yeah, a little rain dance. And
1: we don't need rain dance. We got plenty of rain.
0: Reminds me of a plaque Sandra's got in the house, something about instead of dancing in the rain, instead of waiting for the storm to pass or mm-hmm. something. They're really cool. Anyway, it is the Guess Who, 1971 gold, and called the Rain Dance. All right, so what do we got coming up? We got...
1: We got some tickets. One set of tickets
0: to give
1: away.
0: Oh, yeah, we've got one more set of tickets to give away. It's a four-pass family voucher.
1: For this weekend.
0: For this weekend. So if you want to go to see Starship live and in person,
1: or if you just want to go to the water park,
0: yeah,
1: you don't have to stay for the concert.
0: You're not. They're not going to hog tie you and keep you sitting in the chair. But if you want to go to Wild Adventures this weekend, just call us right now, 325-5800. First caller will give these tickets away to you, a voucher for four family tickets to Wild Adventure.
1: I think we got somebody.
0: Let's see if we can do this. And all right.
1: Turn your phone button.
0: Turn
1: your phone button.
0: And,

0: Yeah, I'll do that in just a second. We got to turn this on and turn that on and turn this on. And I don't have anything.
1: That didn't ring.
0: All right. I think she's still there, though.
1: Let's see if you can talk to her.
0: Yeah. All right. Are you there? Hello? Yeah. Who's this? You sure can, Lynn. What is Lynn's last name? Lynn Gore. Okay. Okay. Yeah, stop by. You know where we are. Okay. I wish we could have put you on the air. I can't.
1: It didn't transfer.
0: I don't know why. It didn't transfer over. Let me see if I can maybe.
1: I don't think you can get it now.
0: Get it over there now. No, it ain't going to work. Anyway, they're hearing one side of the conversation. All right, Lynn Gore, our big winner this hour, and you got a family four-pack of passes for Wild Adventures. You can go ride all the rides all day long or hang out in the water park and then hang around for Saturday night and listen to Starship with Mickey Thomas at Wild Adventures. So congratulations from Wild Adventures and WPLK.

nunchucks away. That's Carl Douglas and Kung Fu Fighting in WPLK. Yeah, all right. 7:52, making our way toward 8 o'clock. And news and then Marshall.

0: Gourmet, one half of Steve and Edie from the 60s at WPLK with G-Man Radio Red. And as I mentioned just moments ago, Marshall will be here at 8:05 with her stack of stuff coming up. So stand by, all right? We're going to take a quick break and come right back.
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4: It's going to be sunny and hot today, high 91. Heat index, though, what it feels like, it's going to be about 100 degrees. 74 right now on the front porch at WPLK.
5: And now, here with an unlimited supply of misinformation, is Mr. Know-It-All.
4: All right, once again, one of those that I just... It amazes me where they come up with these things. But our fact of the day is that crows have a mathematical capability equivalent to that of monkeys and human toddlers. Research shows that they can understand the abstract concept of zero and count out specific numbers of vocalizations. So there you go. Anyway, news is next. Yeah. After Billy Joe Royal.

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1: NBC News Radio, I'm Mark Mayfield. The U.S. is carrying out a second day of airstrikes on Iran after President Trump warned that Iran would be attacked until it agreed to make a deal. Several attacks were reported across a number of Iranian cities into Thursday morning. A new study shedding light on why plastic products seem to hang around for years in waterways. Here's Tammy Trujillo.
2: Engineers at Northwestern University tested polystyrene, the material used in some packaging and food containers. They found salt and natural material in freshwater and seawater can block the sunlight that starts breaking the plastic down. Researchers say their findings could help design plastics that break down better after they reach rivers, lakes, and oceans. I'm Tammy Trujillo.
1: And severe storms are sweeping across the Midwest and Great Lakes, knocking out power for hundreds of thousands and putting millions more at risk. Weather officials say the system is capable of producing large hail, damaging winds, and possible tornadoes. Mark Mayfield, NBC News Radio.
3: This is Florida News Now.
4: A man arrested for a deadly shooting in Orange County no longer facing murder charges. Prosecutors dropped all charges against Jean de la Madre after a shooting 4 months ago outside the Savoy Orlando nightclub. He claimed self-defense, and the state attorney's office says there's not enough evidence to disprove that claim. A new national report says Florida is especially dangerous for people on foot, with 9 of 27 most dangerous metropolitan areas for pedestrians in the country. In fact, Daytona Beach ranks worst in the nation. Experts blame high-speed arterial roads and a severe lack of safe pedestrian crosswalks. NASA Administrator Jared Isaacman responding to criticism that the new crew of the Artemis 3 mission is one gender.
2: The crew was announced Tuesday and drew pushback from some because it doesn't include any women. Isaacman says he's seen the criticism and that some astronauts might not have been selected because they're already scheduled for International Space Station missions or because their training makes them more suitable for future Artemis missions, which aim to land humans back on the lunar surface. The Artemis 3 mission is set for summer 2027. It will test the Orion spacecraft's ability to dock with lunar lander vehicles, critical to getting people back on the moon.
4: Tammy Trujillo reporting. Seminole County teenager facing child porn charges. Charges against Altamont Springs 15-year-old Isabel Valdez come as she's already in jail for allegedly plotting to kill a classmate at Lake Brantley High School 5 months ago. The FDLE says the children in the files on her phone were as young as three. Florida Gaming Commission announces Operation Sunset Stakes, cracking down on illegal gambling locations. Attorney General James Uthmeyer says businesses with slot machines were targeted in Lee and Collier counties.
5: And we made over 11 arrests.
4: He said illegal gambling operations are a front for more serious crimes, including money laundering, embezzlement, drug deals, retail theft, and violence. With Florida's news, I'm Karen Curtis.
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8: 30% chance of showers and thunderstorms mainly after 3 p.m. Mostly sunny with a high near 91, giving you a heat index of 100. Calm winds will become southeast 5 to 7 miles per hour later in the afternoon. 30% chance of showers and thunderstorms mainly before 8 p.m. Partly cloudy with a low of about 74. Southeast winds 5 to 7 miles per hour overnight, and that's your weather for the Bass Capital area.
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10: 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The Interlochen Fire Department will have a breakfast on the first Saturday of each month at 217 Kennedy Street in Interlochen. Cost

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2: All right. We have a guest in while Marcia's getting her stack of stuff pulled together. All right. It's a guest. My microphone's going to make a noise. Hold on a minute. I have to get it out of George Gibbs' range and get it into mine. We have Elizabeth.
3: It's bad when you get the first name.
2: No.
3: There's no chance on the second name.
2: Vance Rensburger I can get.
3: But no.
2: Vance
3: Rensburger? No. What is it? Try it again.
2: Look, I have new dentures. I'm lucky I get my own name out.
3: Elizabeth Van Rensburg.
2: I said Burger, didn't I?
3: Yeah, everybody adds letters.
2: I don't know why.
3: Don't make it more complicated.
2: It's still a beautiful last name.
3: Well, thank you so much.
2: I've always liked it's unique.
3: Well, it is. Although, you know, in the country,
2: and kind of fits you.
3: In the country of its origin, it's as common as Smith or Jones.
2: Oh, well,
3: but, kind of. But over here, it sounds wildly exotic.
2: Yeah, I was going to say it's unique, like the owner.
3: Is that your way of saying I'm special?
2: I said unique. Yeah.
4: She's going to be a lot meaner.
2: I can. You want your intro?
4: Oh, sure.
2: All right, we'll do that.
5: Okay, Palatka. Time for our roving reporter, Marcia Lane, and the latest news.

0: I turned the mics off. I had to turn them back on. Good morning.
1: Good morning.
0: And the sun's shining.
1: It is.
0: We only got 1.75 inches last night on our side of the river.
1: Well, they are saying this weekend, be careful. There's a heat index of 100 up to 105 degrees.
0: And they've dropped the rain from 70 to 60%. I think it's a day to do housework inside.
1: Yeah, good weekend to
0: turn the air down a little bit and do housework inside.
1: Good thinking, good thinking. Actually, we have a guest this morning.
0: I don't know whether to call her a guest or just family. I think it's family.
2: Oh, y'all are sweet.
1: Oh.
0: Elizabeth is with us, and there are lots going on at the Women's Club. Lots going on. And we have a dinner on Friday.
2: Well,
0: no, the fashion show's first. I don't have anything in front of me. The fashion show's
1: okay,
0: first.
1: Let's start with what you want to talk about.
2: In order of when it's happening, next Wednesday, which is the 17th of June, it's going to be the second month in a row that we do No Cook Wednesday.
0: Oh, No Cook Wednesday. Okay.
2: No Cook Wednesday. And the idea behind No Cook Wednesday is you don't have to cook because we are.
0: So, don't do dishes either.
2: Or do dishes. Absolutely. It's a brilliant concept. So last month we had a great time. We did lasagna, so you didn't have to. This month it is pulled pork, smoked pulled pork with baked beans and coleslaw and garlic bread. Your to-go meals are $12 each. You simply get in touch with me. I take your order, and then you pick it up on Wednesday between 5 and 6 at the clubhouse. You just, you know, pull right up to the kitchen door, and we'll come running out, and we will bring you your dinner.
0: Yeah, the kitchen door is really easy to pull right up to.
2: It truly is. It truly is.
0: And it's got a little bit, if I remember correctly.
1: It's on the backside.
0: Yeah, it's on the backside. Okay. It's got a little bit of overhang to it, which is, if I'm remembering correctly.
2: A little bit.
0: A little bit, not a great big one, but just a little bit. And makes it really easy because you go out and then you go out circle and you're gone.
2: Absolutely. Or, I mean, you can hang out in the parking lot and
0: have a picnic
2: if you feel like it. But, easy concept. We cook so you don't have to. We clean so you don't need to. And
0: if I could have gotten it the day before, that could have been our anniversary dinner.
2: Nothing says happy anniversary than looking at how little effort I put in.
0: Hey, I have put in 54 years of effort.
2: All right, you're right. You need a no cook anniversary is what you need.
0: So I think I found some place I want to go last night, so I'm trying to talk about that. So, all right, we have that Wednesday.
2: Right.
0: And that is the third Wednesday of every month, right? We think?
2: Yes, third Wednesday. And it's kind of... It's kind of interesting the way that it works out because our luncheon is the next day, and then a lot of times we'll have a district meeting the next day. So our ladies in the hospitality department, I mean, they're hopping.
0: Mm-hmm.
2: Proverbial roller skates. Second time I've said roller skates this morning.
0: Yeah. Then where do they go to?
2: Our next event is coming up at the end of the month. It is Sunday, June 28th. We're doing a summer fashion show. And we are doing that in conjunction with Savai Boutique, one of our newest boutiques down on 2nd Street, South 2nd Street, across from the Hampton Inn, next to Uncork and Unwind, if that helps you narrow it down.
0: I have been trying to figure out how to pronounce it, so that's why I was waiting for you to come in to pronounce it for me.
2: I stand corrected, but what I understand is Savai Boutique.
0: It's a beautiful name, but I'm bad about butchering names, as you just found out.
2: Yes, you are. Yes, you are. So if you need to say...
1: I think she's just extraordinarily creative.
0: But I am.
2: If you need to say Savai, just call me.
0: Yeah, do that.
2: But
0: you should new teeth.
2: There you go. It's a fashion show at the Women's Club. It's going to be on Sunday, June 28th. It's a brunch, so the time is 11 to 2 p.m. We'll have the fashions of Savai Boutique. Modeled by predominantly the ladies of the Palaka Pilot Club, which is kind of a fun twist. It is a brunch, so we will be doing brunch. We'll also have a mimosa bar, which is included, and we'll have some fun things like raffle baskets and, you know, things of that nature. Just come and hang out and have a good time and look at some really interesting, pretty different clothes.
0: I need to go in down there.
2: You know, I did the grand opening and got to meet Amy, and I'm not great with names, but I'm pretty sure it's Amy and Rachel, and bought a few things, loved them, and then went back a couple of weeks ago for the...
0: Bought a few more things?
2: Well, no, that time I behaved, but we did kind of a meet and greet with the models so they could get an idea, and just some beautiful things, just things that you would not normally...
0: Is Mary modeling?
2: Mary Mackey Connors.
0: No. I wanted you to put her in heels.
2: No,
3: just so I could laugh.
2: She said the club knee kind of took her out of the running.
3: Yes, it did.
2: For that.
3: But took her out of the hobbling some days.
2: Absolutely. So I should say that if you would like information on either the drive-through no-cook dinner or the fashion show, or kind of most things that we're doing at the Women's Club, you can go to our website. However, it's just been completely redesigned, and I'm not sure what it's called.
3: Just quit sending me Q codes.
2: Quit sending you QR
3: People
2: codes?
3: People that send us QR codes and no phone numbers and no websites, they don't translate to radio.
2: Oh, that makes complete sense.
3: Yeah.
2: Yeah. That's why you always say, I've got the face for radio.
3: Yeah.
2: Absolutely. Okay, it's starting to make sense now.
3: Because we have no way to contact you, especially if we want to invite you to come in.
2: Yep. You're completely... Well, in
3: your case, I know how to get you, but in other cases, we have not a clue.
2: Well, and when it comes to the Women's Club, there are
3: lots...
2: Oh,
3: we just call you.
2: Yeah. Truly, it's easiest. 904-377-50, and I will get them with you immediately. And whatever, you know, whatever it is we can do to have fun, we'll figure it out and make it happen.
3: Oh, you always have fun.
2: You know, we really do. We really do. And
3: I'm hearing rumors about bingo.
2: Bingo. Sorry, but dying to say that. Yes, we have bingo coming up on Saturday, August 1st at the Women's Club.
3: It is becoming very popular again.
2: You know, it's something that I knew nothing about, and I got a crash course in it from Gladys, who is Gladys Jones. She's organizing this event for us. And wow, there's a lot to it.
3: I am amazed at the number of people I know that play bingo.
2: You know, they need to think about coming to the Women's Club of Black on August 1st because our cash jackpots are $1,600. Yeah.
3: And what time does that start?
2: Okay.
3: After church?
2: Well, it's a Saturday.
3: Okay, Saturday, yep. So I'm good on that because I'm out of the fashion show because of church.
2: I know. And, you know, I get that question a lot. Well, yeah. Everybody gets the question a lot. Oh, why are you doing that on that
3: because
2: date?
3: Because that's when you had the date and she could do it.
2: Yeah. But by the same token, yep, bingo is on August 1st. Gladys is the person that you would call. I did not bring that flyer with me from
3: next
2: door.
3: Okay. We'll get it.
2: Yeah, but once again, call me. I will get you with Gladys. My number is 904-377-5044.
3: Or call me. It's on my desk.
2: Yeah, or call Sue. It's on her desk. And then actually the next day, Sunday, August the 2nd, we're going to be doing a gallery show for Eddie White.
3: Oh,
2: Eddie
3: okay.
2: James White.
3: Really? Oh,
2: that's going to be coming up. It's going to be a morning midday sort of thing. Eddie, who I always call Eddie, but most people know as James White, will be bringing his art. And it looks
3: as though... fantastic.
2: It really... You don't want to know.
3: Yeah, there's some in my office.
2: It's absolutely wonderful. And right about the time you think that he could not get better, more talented, he does. So we're considering one of his paintings in the raffle that we do over the summer to benefit scholarships because people just go wild for it.
3: Mm-hmm.
2: But he will be there. That will be his show on Sunday, August the 2nd. And looks like he might bring a friend, a new artist that he has met that's moved to our area fairly recently. And her work is wow, too.
3: Okay.
2: Also, kind of the endangered Florida, which is what I call Eddie's work. I mean, he's painting stuff that will be
3: things that we grew up with.
1: I don't want it before too long.
3: Well, we grew up with it, and now they're turning it into concrete. We want to know what Florida looked like.
2: Well, this is what he paints. You know, he literally, he'll go out in the woods with a backpack with, you know, a tent and a Zippo lighter, I guess, so he can cook hot dogs. And, you know, he'll start with photography, move on to sketches, go from there to watercolors. He would probably really enjoy that.
3: Off the game cameras.
2: Well, there you go. I don't know if he does a lot with wildlife.
3: If he's out in the woods.
1: No, but I don't remember seeing any paintings.
2: Yeah, matter of fact, well, no, that's not true. One of my favorite paintings that is in my Eddie James White collection is called, because he's so amazingly creative at naming his artistic work, Cow in Field.
3: I remember that.
2: Yeah, Cow in Field. I'm like, Eddie, can we do better on the name? He's like, but it's a cow
3: in the field.
2: Field.
3: I have a picture of three absolutely gorgeous bucks in velvet standing together.
2: That he painted?
3: No.
2: Oh.
3: That I'd like to have a painting of.
2: Ooh. I don't know if he does. You know, he's an artist, so you never know what these people are thinking. If there are any artists, I didn't mean you. All artists listening, I wasn't talking about you.
3: And I may end up just having it put on campus because, you know, it'll get, at least it would give it that idea, but it's absolutely gorgeous. And I just, it's just, don't use, well, they hang out together this time of the year, the bucks do, but I enjoy my cameras more than I do the hunting.
2: I can definitely see that. I don't think I could ever do the hunting bit.
3: Oh, I can do that, and I can do it pretty well, but I enjoy the pictures. I've watched the fawns. The fawns are coming out. We're beginning, mamas are bringing them out, and I get all excited because I had a little tiny one the other day, and probably first trip out, but I just like watching them.
2: Well, I would not mind seeing some of those. I mean, in our neighborhood over on the north side, we have an owl.
3: We have lots of those.
2: Well, but you know, like this is
3: Big Owl.
2: Big Owl, whose name, of course, is Thurston. Right. I know. Clever. I didn't do it.
3: We have a gopher next door whose name is Barnabas.
2: Nice. Well, we've got a surprising amount of nature in our little, you know, whatever you want to call it.
3: There's a lot of nature in the older areas of Palatka that still have woods. Mm-hmm. And
2: I think that's why, because you know we back up over there on the Mulholland to the woods.
3: Yeah.
2: So you know,
1: you back up to a swamp.
2: Well, okay, we back up to a swamp. Yeah, but the it's owls a swamp like full of it, cool critters,
3: and they sound
1: Yes, I'm not arguing. Yeah,
3: they sound like monkeys out there when you get to them talking to each other.
2: Yep.
3: And they're a lot.
2: Oh, and baby peacocks in the neighborhood now.
3: You can keep the peacocks.
2: Well, I'm not enthusiastic about them either.
3: God made the most beautiful bird, but why he gave them that voice, you know, I guess because the Bible says make a joyful noise. Because they are not pretty to listen to.
2: You know what they love?
3: What?
2: Red grapes.
3: I didn't know that.
2: Well, I Googled it before I gave them the red grapes, but I was so excited. I had some in the house, and I'm like, you know, here, kitty, kitty. And they were like, oh, this one's dumb. She's feeding us. But I got my reward. I cleaned it off the porch.
3: Yeah. They do lose presents. Deacon had a house one time that a peacock would perch on the top of it.
2: Yeah.
3: And would start squawking at sunrise. And I mean, not a pretty sound. And there was a normal one, and then there was a white one.
2: Oh, okay.
3: And he was so glad to move out of that neighborhood, he couldn't stand it.
2: Well, you know, the nature, it's pretty to look at. It's not
3: yeah, it's pretty to look at. Sometimes it's not. McCall's are beautiful to look at. I like to talk to him, but I don't want to listen to him squall.
2: True.
3: I sat and talked to one the other day in advertisers. He was outside on his perch, and he and I were having a conversation.
2: I like
1: She was trying to sell him an ad.
2: Are you trying desperately to break into your own part of the
3: Yeah, she wants. She's ready for her show now, and we need to find out about the news.
1: No.
3: Because we got some exciting news yesterday. What's coming to Palatka? Chick-fil-A.
2: I was going to say, you're like I can't remember.
3: And we figured out where.
1: Well, we do and we don't. I have not confirmed that they've actually gotten the permit.
3: Well, they have submitted all the paperwork. Yeah, that much I do know. And they gave the address out.
1: As Gladys Hodge said to me once, there's many slip between the lip and the cup.
3: But supposedly, it will be on 19.
1: Yeah, suppose. So I'm just saying I am trying to get a confirmation of that from someone official.
3: Well, when we get off there, I'll tell you where I got it from.
1: Well, I've got... Well, anyway, that is the rumor and the... Chick-fil-A itself is expanding in Northeast Florida.
3: Mm-hmm.
1: One of the things that I'm curious if that's going to hurt them or help them, because one of the things that makes them unique is that you can't get a Chick-fil-A everywhere.
3: No, it's bad when you have
1: very high standards of
3: of people that work there, and if you want a drive-through that works, I think
1: they showed them the COVID people how to do shots, but through a drive-through deal, and it's so good.
3: Mm-hmm. They do a great job, but I hate having to drive to St. Augustine to get it.
2: Well, you have to figure that is why they had that mobile Chick-fil-A.
3: I never know where it is, and it's not on my beaten path.
1: Well, I'm kind of...
2: Oh, no, not for that, just for them to gauge the interest in the
1: right,
2: area.
1: I think that's how they...
2: Yeah, exactly.
3: How they decide.
2: All I have to say is Chick-fil-A just needs to stay off Facebook, because if they see some of the dumb stuff people are posting.
3: Look, I quit reading. I don't normally read comments under Facebook anymore.
2: Occasionally I get sucked in, and I shake my head, and I think, you know,
3: I get sucked into the animal pictures.
2: our own worst enemy around here anonymous nonsense.
1: And there's a fair amount of it, so.
2: Yeah, so Chick-fil-A, if you're listening.
0: Come on down.
2: Come on down. Some people are excited in other people's opinions.
0: Remember when Crystal's opened?
1: Oh,
0: you, I mean, they were all the way from 19 back up to St. John's, down part of St. John, and then out onto 17.
1: And that went on for how many weeks?
0: 3 or 4 weeks, it was like that.
1: You know, because that was one of the first new
0: fat. We'd had Burger King and McDonald's, and that was it. It was just unbelievable what that did.
1: It's funny when you said that. I was thinking, I wonder what the traffic jam will be like in Interlochen.
0: Well, I hope they open when school's not in because it's on the backside of the high school.
1: That's true.
0: It's not on the bus route. It's one road over, so it's not. So the buses can go through the drive-thru. I can just only imagine that.
1: Well, and it would be a good location because they're near enough to Alachua County, mm-hmm. and there's so much traffic coming through on 20.
0: Headed to the beach.
1: Headed to the beach, but also just
0: headed anywhere.
1: People going to work now, and you know, I think mm-hmm. they believe with.
0: And most things as they come into Palatka are going to head out to 19.
2: Hmm. Well, and isn't it nice that nowadays we finally have a mix of restaurants? You know, the argument there for a while was, well, we don't need another chain restaurant. What we
0: I would
2: need
0: like
2: is
0: a good
2: something local, something
0: Italian. Another we have Nico's Italian. I don't
1: well,
0: and
1: I
0: Antonio's, and that's
1: John's
0: it.
1: Avenue too. There's a new restaurant opening next to Darlene's.
0: I'm still trying to get to Darlene's, and I want to go.
2: I'm having lunch there today. It's delightful.
0: Okay.
2: Absolutely delightful.
0: I gotta find the hours. And I just need to go by and look at the sign.
2: Yeah. I mean, everything is so fresh and so nice. And, I mean, I'm paying for my lunch. Nobody get confused. But, I mean, it really is a lovely
0: I have
2: spot.
0: Heard only good stuff about it. But I knew that she had a little problem for time. I had to close a little bit. And then now she's back open and going.
2: But we have so many restaurants like that nowadays where, mm-hmm. you know, when I moved here, good grief, 20 years ago, you know, there just were no There were no options.
1: There were not. And it is amazing. It's like everyone has suddenly decided they want to open a restaurant, or they've always had ambitions. Yeah.
0: If you want to know what no options, live in Orange Park in the 60s and 70s. There was not even a hamburger place.
2: And look what happened.
0: Yep. And
2: so,
0: I left.
2: Yeah, be careful what you wish for.
0: I never wished. I just left.
1: It's all your fault.
0: I left.
2: We were wondering who to blame.
1: Okay.
2: Now we know.
0: I used to ride a bike up and down Blanding Boulevard. You know,
2: I can believe it. I mean, and when I was a kid in St. Augustine, I'd get on my bike at the lighthouse.
0: Oh, yeah.
2: I wouldn't tell my parents, but I'd have to.
0: Y'all be good. St. Augustine, the same way we were in Orange Park and they were here. You could go and you show back up at dark.
2: Mm-hmm. That's why, like, for example, I've heard a few people say, like, with the Savai boutique that we're doing mm-hmm. the fashion show through, you know, that's really not. It's not my style or it's not my.
0: How would you know if you don't go look?
2: Well, number one. But number two, I'm sorry, we didn't open it expressly for you?
0: No,
2: what were we thinking?
0: There are other people.
2: But isn't it nice that there are options? Mm-hmm. I mean, there was a time there that if you wanted to buy
0: Something different.
2: I mean,
1: But what's funny is when you think, if you lived here a long time,
0: it was here.

0: Oh, absolutely.
1: But it was like the Lillian shop, which is an empty lot now on St. John's. Mm-hmm. It's got the Roten sign in front of on the sidewalk in front of it. But I mean, it was a very upscale. They went a couple of times a year to buy in New York.
2: The fashion shop was here.
1: I mean, there were really...
0: But exactly like towns everywhere when you think about it. I mean, the same thing happened when the Ponce de Leon Mall came to St. Augustine.
1: That's right.
0: It took the retail out of the downtown area.
1: What was the shop?
2: The Sisters shop.
0: Oh, Little Bo Peep?
1: No, it was on St. George Street.
2: I want to say the Sisters, but I may be wrong.
0: I was thinking Donna's Bo Peep because they were sisters.
1: No, this was... Anyway, I mean, there were... Yes, some really nice dress shops.
2: Yeah,
0: well, same thing.
1: And
0: but,
1: men's
0: you know,
1: stores.
0: The mall opens and everybody flocks out there, kind of like Chick-fil-A.
1: Now malls are out.
0: We're all going to be over there.
1: Yeah, right, exactly.
0: So, yeah, malls are out and the retail is coming back to the downtown areas. And that's not just.
2: I like the fact that,
0: what's going on in downtown are unique boutiques. I do too.
2: And that wasn't supposed to be a name for anything, but there are some really unique little boutiques downtown. If you'll just take the time to go down there.
0: Absolutely.
1: Amen.
0: And anyone that thinks parking downtown Palatka is difficult isn't from St. Augustine. I could park a semi, but
1: it is a treat.
2: You just have to be willing to walk a little bit. And walking's good for you.
0: Well, exactly. Exactly. I mean, we're at the Women's Club. We're talking about a Christmas tour of homes this year.
2: Okay.
0: And, you know, getting the... Well, we're really hoping to have a partnership with the Putnam County Historical Society and do this together. I mean, joined at the hip together, kind of together. So we're excited at that concept. But, you know, you're trying to explain to people, number one, these are private homes. They're not handicapped accessible because
2: they're private homes.
0: They're private homes. But number two, park your car and just walk. And it's like, oh, I can't be separated from my vehicle. You know, I've got to...
2: Take your cell phone with you. You'll be fine.
0: Yeah, I've got to drive 30 feet and park somewhere where I ought not park. And it's, you know...
2: If you want to have fun parking downtown, try to find a handicap spot. I know of one downtown.
0: Well, now you're going to make me go look.
2: Yeah.
0: I've got to go down and see Sam later anyway.
2: Good luck trying to get into those two blocks right now.
0: All right,
2: we got to do
0: right
2: news.
0: Before. Oh, that's right. Something about
2: Yeah, we got to do news.
0: Ooh, the look.
1: Really?
2: I'm not going to translate that look. I'd get my mouth washed out.
1: Well, actually, we want to congratulate. One of the things is the local law enforcement, FBI, was in town last week to present certificates to members of the Palatka Police Department and the Putnam County Sheriff's Office. Goes back to to March when they got a call for help from the FBI about a missing 16-year-old from Ohio.
2: I remember that.
1: A couple of cases where young women were found here and not...
2: Voluntarily.
1: Not voluntarily, yes. I can't even say the word this morning.
2: I got it.
1: They put the undercover detectives from the drug units on it, and along with officers in the Palatka Police Department. And they intercepted the suspect the teen was with, and the teen was found safely recovered and returned to her family. So, I mean, it was pretty scary with the whole situation. They are saying that because of the successful outcome, that's one reason you want to have a strong interagency collaboration. Mm-hmm. But I just thought it was really nice that several officers were highlighted for their special work. So anyway, we wanted
2: to
1: pass
2: that
1: along.
2: It's always good to recognize them.
1: Yes. I mean, you know, sometimes things happen and nothing. Did she leave us?
2: Yes, she did.
1: Okay. Goodness gracious. We want to remind you, too, that...
2: She's just stepping outside for a minute.
1: Oh, okay. We wanted to remind you, too, that coming up this weekend, everything kind of comes on you all at once. It is the...

0: annual Juneteenth celebrations are coming up. One of them is set, the sixth annual one in Palatka, a community cultural event. It is going to be this Saturday, June 13th.
1: Banks will be closed tomorrow. Banks will be closed tomorrow.
0: It's tomorrow they're closed?
1: Well, that's what I saw once.
0: Oh, okay,
1: bank.
0: Okay. I understand 40 vendors, food trucks, 26 resources agencies will be taking part. Live entertainment, going to have a blood mobile will be there, blood pressure checks, rather. Mammogram, free horseback riding, free face painting. There's a bounce house, door prizes, live artwork painting. There's a food distribution at 2 o'clock. I understand there's a fashion show. So
1: I can see us bouncing off the horse into the bounce house and going from there.
0: All things you might not. Yes.
1: Yeah, I was going to say, now, is EMT going to be standing next to it if the seniors try to do that? And I don't mean seniors in high school either.
0: Not to be rude, but
1: I think my horseback riding days are over.
0: This is going to be on. I'm going to just call it the old Jenkins High School, middle school, because people actually know what you're talking about.
1: They know what you're talking about. Somebody asked me the other day, why do y'all always say the old? Because I said, nobody knows where the new one is.
0: Well, they're now using the address 1414 Bronson Street, which is the address, but
1: just tell me.
0: If you want people to find it, it helps to, I believe they're calling this Sounds of Blackness. And it will be from noon to 4 p.m. Kind of a warm part of the day, but
1: yeah, especially
0: but this is
1: Saturday.
0: A lot. There'll be a lot of kids there, but it's a really LaFara Davis, I think, is the organizer for it, and they've got an awful lot of stuff for things for people to do, families to do, and resources to help people. And but you know, it's like. The horseback ride. Now, the horseback rides is
1: I think it's thrilled.
0: That's unique. I like that.
1: I wonder if they got the sheriff's group out there doing that, because they have a horse team.
0: Oh, that's right. They do. Mm-hmm. They do for the
1: Easter.
0: But anyway, that's coming up, just to let you know. Interesting thing. Oh, yes. Remember we talked about the Trout Creek Academy principal who got suspended. Over
1: for a statement in the yearbook, if I'm
0: yearbook.
1: Not, okay.
0: She was at the St. Johns County School Board meeting. It was a quote from rapper Fetty Wap.
1: I don't have a clue.
0: Talk about not knowing how to spell things or say things. She was publicly criticized, as I said, suspended. She was at the meeting on Tuesday to criticize the school district for the disciplinary action taken against her. She's in a legal battle with them concerning the suspension. She says their discipline has been, I've seen one or two other people complaining about other things, but that was the main thing. She's been in the business 26 years, the education business. So she said, The quote was, everybody hating, we just call them fans, though. And it said, Ms. O'Connell. Well, Katie O'Connell says she didn't say that quote and she didn't approve it. So, I don't think this is going away anytime soon. Let me say.
1: Oh, I'm still trying to figure out who the rapper is.
0: The
1: I don't
0: district
1: know.
0: Is,
1: I can just tell you won't hear him on this station because I don't even know who he is.
0: Oh. Oh, and I want to give points to the Flagler County Sheriff's Office PR person because they found the most delicate way of writing about a gentleman who displayed some quote something other than his fishing technique at the lake behind Palm Coast City Hall. It happened June the 3rd, and it was the, Okay. We have to, let me finish this.
1: Yeah, we'll backtrack in a minute.
0: July the 3rd, around 4 p.m., we all went out for a walk, cross paths with an unknown male, quote, who was fishing with the wrong pole.
1: I'm sorry.
0: I told you they get points. White male, about 18 to 20. They had a picture of him. In fact, they posted it on their site.
2: And his pole? Or did they also have the picture of his pole?
0: Actually, I couldn't see the pole in the picture, but, you know.
1: They probably, you know, fuzzed that part out.
0: And then we went into a fashion critique with long, messy, dark brown hair and a mullet, which is neither business in the front or the back. Not sure what that means. If you know the young man with a directionless mullet and a fishing pole who frequents the City Hall Lake, we'd love to chat with him. Exposing yourself in public park isn't a harmless gag, and this wasn't an accident.
1: Is that, and that's right across from the Bantam Chef, isn't it?
0: Yeah. Sorry on the side, way out doesn't show. Make it go away. And finally.
2: Oh, but don't forget how close it is to Hot Diggity Dog.
1: I know, and Hot Diggity Dog's just down the street.
0: He may be a fan of catch and release, but we're not.
1: Yeah. I love that. I'm sorry. We couldn't resist those two.
2: It wasn't our fault.
1: It just happened.
0: I can't help myself, folks. It just got me. Anyway, if you have information, you can call the sheriff's office at 386-313-4911. Or you can call Crime Stoppers at 888-277-TIPS.
1: If you can quit laughing long enough.
0: If you can quit long enough to...
2: Oh, wait, TIPS?
1: you go backward. Let's back up because we might be able to get it back under control. Do you feel like Martha right now?
0: Yeah. I'm Martha Pace at this moment, totally having lost control of anything I do with it. We have to correct something. I have to correct something quickly. The Juneteenth celebration is at Calvary Family Life Center, which is the Bronson mm-hmm. Street address. I was thinking when I said
1: it didn't make sense to me, but I was keeping my mouth shut then.
0: Oh, when I could have used you. Okay. Thank you, Reverend Carl Flagg, for calling
1: yes,
0: in
1: did.
0: And straightening this out. But this is the Juneteenth celebration this Saturday, so noon to 4 p.m. They have a lot of stuff going on, so if you have not made the checked it out, you can go online and see
1: all
0: what's
1: this
0: happening. It's at Calvary Family Life Center.
1: They use that for an awful lot of good things over
0: 1414
1: there.
0: 1414 Bronson Street. Yeah, it. I don't think it was exactly what they planned to start with, the Family Life Center, what they wanted to do, but they have
1: made it work.
0: Made it work. So, and lots of points to folks who do that. Over in St. Augustine yesterday, there was at the Cathedral Basilica, they were actually what's called the Solemnity of the Anniversary of the Dedication of the Cathedral. And it goes back to the Cathedral Basilica over in St. Augustine was built between 1793 and 1797. Became a cathedral in 1870. And there was a fire there in 1887. They had to some major renovations. And that took place in time to celebrate the parish's and the city's 400th anniversary. Then in 1976, Pope St. Paul VI recognized the church's history as America's first parish, and they elevated the cathedral to the status of minor basilica. That is an extremely big deal. So the
1: it's a beautiful church.
0: They chose the June 10th date because to dedicate the cathedral in 1976 because it was the 100th anniversary of the death of the first bishop, the Most Reverend Austin Verreaux. So they were doing an anniversary of his death, and they were praying for the Pope and the Diocese of St. Augustine and the Mother Church of the Diocese. So for people of the Catholic faith, and there are an awful lot of them in St. Augustine,
1: it's a faith that's growing by leaps and bounds again.
0: I know. I saw. Did you see... it's interesting just to see changes
1: mm-hmm.
0: that for a while, the Catholic Church was...
1: I listened to the vice president talking about his way back to Catholicism. It was very interesting. He wrote a book.
0: Oh, for the...
1: And
0: okay,
1: considering his wife is, I think, Hindu, but she has encouraged him to go back to the Catholic Church, and they were raising their children in the Catholic Church.
0: Oh. By the way, on day before yesterday, I did not realize it was the 113th anniversary for the Girl Scouts of America.
1: Ah, and they still won't let them sell Girl Scout cookies in front of her house in Savannah.
0: Really?
1: Nope. Say you won't let them.
0: And I thought they were talking about things you don't know. Juliet Gordon Low, of course, was the founder of the Girl mm-hmm. Scouts. She had seen what Sir Baden Powell did over in England for the Boy Scouts, and she kind of took the idea. She was a little girl when the Civil War ended and basically told General Sherman to go...
1: Only as a very, very politely, I'm sure.
0: Very politely, though. She'd been well brought up. But anyway, her house is still there, and they still...
1: It's, if you do any of the tours, it's on it.
0: It's a neat place. I got to meet her niece, who was seemed to me an ancient lady at the time, and now I realize she's probably fairly young. But anyway, I thought this was
1: 40,
0: fascinating.
1: Huh?
0: In 1918, Girl Scouts in the country... put out a thing to collect the pits from things like cherries, peaches.
1: Why?
0: Of course, a lot of peaches.
2: Well, back then you could plant them.
1: Well, that's true. You can still plant them now.
0: Well, so they were, and apricot seeds. What it was to do was, it was used in the gas masks for World War I.
1: Ah.
0: And they provided, like, charcoal was the...
1: Filter,
0: exactly. But you didn't have enough of them. They needed all these...
1: Never knew that.
0: And me either. I just thought that was one of the most... So the Girl Scouts became some of the most organized and tireless collectors in the country. I just... Sometimes you come across the darndest... They're not nearly as amazed as I was when I read this.
1: Now, I'm sitting thinking,
2: No, this is our amazed face.
0: But it took 200 pits for one mask. You realize how many...
1: My mother ate that many cherries in a summer. We had a cherry hedge.
0: Well, I did buy cherries yesterday, so...
1: They're good for you.
0: Well, they are. They are. Don't forget, City Commission meets tonight.
1: Mm-hmm.
0: They have a couple of... issues I suspect are going to be, could turn hot, it goes. And then, don't forget, St. James is doing their...
1: That's lunch on Friday.
0: Friday, so we don't have
1: tomorrow.
0: To talk about it right now. But anyway, just a little bit going on in our area.
1: All right. And we're going to give you some music. If Hopalong will get back to where she belongs.
0: It goes. And then, don't forget, St. James is doing their...
1: That's lunch on Friday.
0: Friday, so we don't have
1: tomorrow.
0: To talk about it right now. But anyway, just a little bit going on in our area.
1: All right. And we're going to give you some music. If Hopalong will get back to where she belongs, she's wandering. And she has to go back and turn the radio...

All right, Frankie Lyman and the Teenagers there in 1956. Why do fools fall in love? Well, that question goes on forever and ever. Anyway, we'll Google the question and let you know later. All right. It's 8:47, time for birthdays. And kicking it off, one of my idols, Dr. Mehmet Oz. Dr. Oz, he is now the administrator of Medicare and Medicaid services for the U.S. government. Yeah, he was, of course, a great heart surgeon, but he's doing a job now with Medicare and Medicaid. Great job. All right, actor Shia LaBeouf and he is starred in the Transformers series. All right. And he was also in Indiana Jones and the Kingdom of the Crystal Skull. All right. And Claire Holt, an Australian actress. She was in Vampire Diaries, Pretty Little Liars, and Mean Girls, too. And remember Dr. House, M.D.? Well, that was Hugh Laurie. He was British, but you would have never known it on TV. He had no British accent. He did a good job. He was also in 101 Dalmatians, too. And so he's celebrating his 66th birthday today. And Sadie Robertson, one of them Robertson kids from Duck Dynasty, she was also on Dancing with the Stars. See Joshua Jackson. He was Pacey Witter on Dunn's Creek. Or not Dunn's Creek, Dawson. Dunn's Creek, listen to me. Dawson's Creek. All right. And he's a Canadian actor, but he was born in, he was born in Canada. Okay, and a Jersey boy, Peter Dinklage. He was in Game of Thrones and also X-Men Days of Future Past. Born in Morristown, New Jersey, not too far from my home, 20. Joe Montana, the comeback kid, great quarterback for the 49ers. And let's see, Saxon Charbine. She was a... an actress that starred in some of those, that'll live forever. I Spit on Your Grave. Oh, that's a winner. And Friday Night Lights on TV, too. Adrian Barbeau, remember her? She was on Maude. She was Maude's daughter. And she starred in a couple of big motion pictures, Swamp Thing and The Fog. Scottish racer Jackie Stewart celebrates birthday today. So does Peter Bergman. He was Cliff on All My Children, and then later on he switched over to Young and Restless. And Greta Van Susteren, she's been on most of every news outlet on TV, but I remember her on Fox TV. And those that have left the planet, Jacques Cousteau, the undersea explorer with the Calypso. And German composer Richard Strauss, he brought us also Sprach Zarathustra. And Gene Wilder, funny man. He was in Young Frankenstein, Willy Wonka and the Chocolate Factory, Blazing Saddles, and a whole lot more. Vince Lombardi, the legendary coach of the Packers, and he was involved with the Redskins organization also in his later days. And the Super Bowl trophy, the Lombardi Trophy, is named after him. And you old-time radio fans, you might know this guy, Gerald Moore. He was a radio actor and did a bunch of TV, too, later in his years. But he was Detective Philip Marlowe on old-time radio. And Chad Everett, remember him? He was on Medical Center and Airplane 2. And Johnny Brown, who was an actor on Laugh-In, and he was Bookman, the maintenance man, on the TV show Good Times.
And moving on to music birthdays, we find that, somebody messed up my notes. So I got to get back up here to my music notes. And we'll get there in just a second. And here we are. Okay. And music birthdays now for James Pookie Hudson of the doo-wop group The Spaniels. We featured them yesterday because we had another member of that group that had that 1954 hit, Good Night, Sweetheart, Good Night. Featured in films like Three and a Half Men and American Graffiti. And the Spaniels, as I told you yesterday, one of the first artists to sign with the first large independent Afro-American record label, VJ Records, which the Beatles were also connected with. All right, 1940, Joseph D. Nicola was born. Well, we knew him as Joey D with the Starlighters, who brought us the Peppermint Twist.

Joey D and the Charlighters and Herman Mint Twist Part 1 in 1961 gold. And just a little side quiz here. What famous rock and roll icon was a member of the Starlighters? During 1964, Jimi Hendrix was a member of that band. How about that? All right. 1944, Judy Craig was born, lead singer of the American girl group The Chiffons. Because in 1963, they came out with He's So Fine.

Greg and the Chiffons, and he's so fine. Other birthdays today, Temptations, Glenn Leonard, and the only guy in the band without a beard in ZZ Top was the drummer Frank Beard, and he's celebrating a birthday today. And I'm going to wrap things up today. I want to honor one of my heroes in rock and roll history, and he passed away exactly 1 year today. On this day in 2025, Brian Wilson passed away on this day, and we're going to go out with one of his big compositions from Pet Sounds, and it's called Caroline No.

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1: NBC News Radio, I'm Michael Kastner. The U.S. is carrying out a second day of airstrikes on Iran after President Trump warned that Iran would be attacked until it agreed to make a deal. Several attacks were reported across a number of Iranian cities into Thursday morning. Iran has said the Strait of Hormuz, a vital shipping waterway, will remain closed. The New York Knicks are one win away from an NBA title after completing a historic comeback in Game 4 of the Finals. The Knicks erase a 29-point deficit to beat the San Antonio Spurs 107-106 at Madison Square Garden. Donna Summer's music has

0: 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The company announced a partnership with the estate of the legendary R&B singer, best known for her disco-era hits like Hot Stuff, Bad Girls, and I Feel Love. She sold an estimated 100-plus albums worldwide. Michael Kastner, NBC News Radio.
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2: Former Congresswoman Gwen Graham, who fell short of being the Democratic gubernatorial nominee in 2018, could be on the ballot again this year, but in a supporting role. David Jolly, another former U.S. House member, announced Graham, the daughter of former Governor Bob Graham, as his running mate.
3: This is a generational moment that requires generational leadership and requires the capabilities of someone who can serve in our lieutenant governor position, ready to serve the state.
2: They'll appear at Florida International University's Graham Center Ballroom tonight before heading to Tampa tomorrow and Orlando on Saturday. The man in charge of the Pentagon also delivered a message to Cuba while on his swing through Tampa on Wednesday.
4: Secretary of War Pete Hegseth stopped off at the Guantanamo Bay Naval Base before visiting MacDill and CENTCOM to get an update on Iran.
5: Our message to Cuba is don't get into that game.
4: Hegseth says the U.S. has robust capabilities and won't allow Cuba to implement any weapons or systems that could threaten the homeland. He urges Cuban leadership not to make the wrong decisions under pressure. The U.S. has indicted Cuba's former president for murder and has the island under a fuel blockade. Gordon Bird, Tampa.
2: The Polk County Sheriff's Office is mourning the loss of one of its own. 32-year-old detention deputy Jonathan Morales Pabon was killed in an off-duty crash on Tuesday in Haines City. A recent drug seizure is one for the record books in Miami-Dade County. Miami Gardens police seized almost $5 million worth of drugs. That's the biggest seizure in the history of that agency. Wildlife could be harmed by a fireworks show in Pinellas County. That's why the Safety Harbor Owl Team is asking the city to move its 4th of July fireworks away from some bird nests in City Park. To Florida's News, I'm Chris Trankman.
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8: 30% chance of showers and thunderstorms mainly after 3 p.m. Mostly sunny with a high near 91, giving a heat index of 100. Calm winds will become southeast 5 to 7 miles per hour later in the afternoon. 30% chance of showers and thunderstorms mainly before 8 p.m. Partly cloudy with a low of about 74. Southeast winds 5 to 7 miles per hour overnight, and that's your weather for the Bass Capital area.
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8: Good morning. We got a call on hold, so we're going to start with that. Good morning. You're on the air. Hello?
10: Yeah, my name's Glenn. I'm out in Interlaken.
8: Yeah.
10: And we're having a yard sale, I'm trying to get rid of a few antiques. I have a couple of antique canning jars, ball, from like 1894 to 1904. And I also have Betty Boop collection.

0: things is a cookie jar. The other is a phone. Several things like soap, dishes, and stuff like that. You could also have some antique fry pans. You could reach me at 386-666-1488.
1: 666-1488.
2: Well, I hope that was right. Okay. Wait a minute. Just don't holler at me yet. Let me get... Now what? He has antique canning jars, the ball jars from the 1800s. I've got some of those. I have a blue one that has a metal... probably lead, I don't know, lid that you screw down on it that I use for sugar. So I don't want to can anything in it because I don't want to put it in that water bath. So I've got a couple of my grandmother's. And I got a couple of lids that screw on like that too. And you can also put the regular ones on. I would love to get into canning. I don't have the patience I have discovered for it. And I don't have a lot of patience anymore. I think the three sons wore me down. What else did he have? He has a Betty Boop collection and fry pans. He's out in Interlochen, all I know, some kind of yard sale. He hung up on me before I could get an address. I couldn't do anything there. 325-5800, 325-5800. And we have started asking y'all not to call till 9:05. Because the telephones won't keep you on hold. And we don't want you to get knocked off and get disgusted with us because we can't control it. Got another one on hold for me? Okay, we'll do that. Nope, it did transfer. Wait a minute, try it again. There we go. Good morning, you're on the air. Hello? Well, we'll try it again. Another line flashing at me. We'll turn this one off. Try another time. Good morning. You're on the air.
0: Yeah, I called a few minutes ago and gave you the wrong phone number. I'm the guy with the antique canning jars.
2: Okay.
0: The number's 386-666-1448.
2: 1448. And you said yard sale. Where are you located? I guess if y'all want to know where he's located, you're going to have to call him because he's hanging up on me before I can get any questions in. I don't bite. I promise I don't bite. Anyway, that phone number is 666-1448 if you mistook it the first time. So we can do that. This came in this morning. Yard sale Thursday, Friday, and Saturday at 116 Landmark Avenue in Satsuma, Florida. That's 116 Landmark Avenue, Satsuma, Florida. Yard sale Thursday, Friday, and Saturday. So, like I said, that one came in this morning on email. I do check my email, guys, you know. And that's usually one of the first ones I check is Swap Shop because I know. See, I knew if I waited a minute, it'd ring again. Okay, let's see. Gets it on hold. I'll take it from there. Good morning. You're on the air.
3: Good morning, and thanks for everything you do. I'll start off the festivities. The first item that I have is a giveaway. I'm cutting down in my backyard some large bamboo sticks. Bamboo is very invasive, you know.
2: Mm-hmm. I have it at my house.
3: If somebody wants a few bamboo sticks to make a fishing pole or whatever, or maybe they have a pet. What is it? The pandas that eat bamboo. Anyway, I'm getting rid of some bamboo that I just cut down. Not a huge amount.

0: But enough if somebody wants to make like a fishing pole or whatever. It's a freebie. I still have my wife's Shark upright. It's a lift-away vacuum for 5.0. It's like new. She still has, or I still have, her bike. It's a 26-inch multi-speed ladies' bike. In excellent condition for $25. I have a close to 2x4 rectangular, commercially made montage of sights of St. Augustine. That's something that you might want to hang in your office. If you have an office or a store, I'd like to get $20 for that. I still have the fax machine for $20. Thermal fax makes copies, but black and white. And I got about 3 rolls of new paper. I think that's it. Well, I have the large cat carrier for $25. All of these items can be gotten at 904-377-1611.
1: 904-377-1611.
0: That's correct.
1: You have a great day.
0: Have a blessed day. Thank you.
1: All right. Bye-bye. 325-5800 is the number, 325-5800. I'm trying to get everything hung up, and I have to move some stuff closer because I can't reach it this morning. All right. I have in the mailbag boat trailer, 14-foot stump knocker with a 20-horsepower motor, 4-stroke electric start, tiller steer, new transom, no rot, less than 25 hours on the motor, which means the motor sits on the back of the boat and you steer it. $3,000 firm. He does have a lot of extras to go with it. Trade for a 4-wheel drive truck that works. 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I don't know how many bags he's got. He does not have a telephone. His address is at 1609 Cleveland Avenue. It is on the south end of Cleveland near Golf Drive. Treadmill for sale. And it comes with the book. And look, trust me, you need the directions because this is electric. And you need to have to figure out how to start and stop it, mainly how to stop it when in case of emergencies. 546-5768. 546-5768. And if you'd wait till 9:30, I'd appreciate it. She's asking $125, and it looks like it may be made by You May Care. I'm going to get to bring it up here. We can walk on it up here. Vintage ceramic molds. 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Not a lot left in the mailbag, folks. You're going to have to give us a call.
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1: All right. That's going to wrap us up for today as we close out. 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
1: 30% chance of showers and thunderstorms, mainly after 3 p.m. Mostly sunny with a high near 91, giving you a heat index of 100. Calm winds will become southeast 5 to 7 miles per hour later in the afternoon. 30% chance of showers and thunderstorms, mainly before 8 p.m. Partly cloudy with a low of about 74. Southeast winds 5 to 7 miles per hour overnight, and that's your weather for the Bass Capital area.
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1: NBC News Radio, I'm Michael Kastner. The U.S. is carrying out a second day of airstrikes on Iran after President Trump warned that Iran would be attacked until it agreed to make a deal. Several attacks were reported across a number of Iranian cities into Thursday morning. Iran has said the Strait of Hormuz, a vital shipping waterway, will remain closed. The New York Knicks are one win away from an NBA title after completing a historic comeback in Game 4 of the Finals. The Knicks erase a 29-point deficit to beat the San Antonio Spurs 107-106 at Madison Square Garden. Donna Summer's music catalog has been acquired by Primary Wave Music. The company announced a partnership with the estate of the legendary R&B singer, best known for her disco-era hits like Hot Stuff, Bad Girls, and I Feel Love. She sold an estimated 100-plus albums worldwide. Michael Kastner, NBC News Radio.
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3: We're tracking more favorable hurricane outlook for the Sunshine State with Colorado State University lowering its predictions to 11 named storms and 5 hurricanes for the season. They're crediting an atmospheric El Nino pattern for keeping a lid on tropical activity. The World Cup kicks off this afternoon in Mexico City with the opening match between Mexico and South Africa.
4: We're used to the big games, the Super Bowls, the Art Basel, college national championships, but we are now on the world stage.
3: Miami Beach Mayor Stephen Miner says the Miami's first match isn't until Monday, but festivities start this afternoon with the Miami Host Committee's kickoff watch party and concert at Loomis Park. 30,000 people expected daily at downtown Miami's Bayfront Park for FIFA Fan Festival. Meanwhile, an undercover human trafficking sting rounding up a dozen men in southwest Miami-Dade. State Attorney Catherine Fernandez Rundle says these suspects paid between $300 to $800 to have sex with girls 13 to 15 years old.
5: One of them agreed to pay a certain amount to have sex with a minor, two minors at the same time.
3: The operation part of a crackdown on prostitution in advance of the World Cup. Biologists with the Conservancy of Southwest Florida just shattered records, pulling 177 invasive Burmese pythons out of the wild. That is over 8,000 pounds of snakes, more than 4 tons wiped out in a single breeding season. Teams used radio tracker snakes to hunt down the breeding females, successfully stopping more than 4,000 unhatched eggs from devastating the Everglades ecosystem. And NASA Administrator Jared Isaacman responding to criticism that the crew of next year's Artemis 3 mission is all male. Isaacman says that some astronauts might not have been selected because they're already scheduled for other missions. With Florida's News, I'm Natalie Rodriguez.
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9: 30% chance of showers and thunderstorms, mainly after 3 p.m. Mostly sunny with a high near 91, giving you a heat index of 100. Calm winds will become southeast storms mainly before 8 p.m., partly cloudy with a low of about 74. Southeast winds 5 to 7 miles per hour, overnight, and that's your weather for the Bass Capital area.

0: Hi, this is Bobby Jackson with Palatka New Vision Lions Club. We're reminding you that vision is important. 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
1: 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Highway Mart is located on Highway 20 near the intersection with Highway 19 in Palatka.

Disco may have died a hard death before the 1970s had ended, but a remnant from that passing was showing it still had some life in it at the top of the chart. Hello everyone, I am Mark Blumenthal, the host of the Top 20 Countdown every Saturday morning on this station. 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
1: 30% chance of showers and thunderstorms, mainly after 3 p.m. Mostly sunny with a high near 91, giving you a heat index of 100. Calm winds will become southeast 5 to 7 miles per hour later in the afternoon. 30% chance of showers and thunderstorms, mainly before 8 p.m. Partly cloudy with a low of about 74. Southeast winds 5 to 7 miles per hour overnight, and that's your weather for the Bass Capital area.
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1: NBC News Radio, I'm Michael Kastner. More U.S. airstrikes against Iran have been carried out after President Trump warned that the Islamic Republic would be hit until it agreed to make a deal. Several attacks were reported across a number of Iranian cities into this morning. The New York Knicks have pulled off the greatest comeback in NBA Finals history. The team wiped out a 29-point deficit to stun the Spurs 107-106 in Game 4 from Madison Square Garden. New York is now one win away from its first title since 1973. The U.S. is blocking some international travel ahead of the World Cup due to the outbreak of Ebola. The rare species of Ebola has no vaccine and has killed more than 100 people in Congo and Uganda. World Health Organization Senior Advisor Dr. Aileen Marty.
2: Understanding that this thing has a 21-day incubation period, there are many people that were in the area, that left the area.
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3: This is Florida News Now.
4: A man arrested for a deadly shooting in Orange County no longer facing murder charges. Prosecutors dropped all charges against Jean de la Madre after a shooting 4 months ago outside the Savoy Orlando nightclub. He claimed self-defense, and the state attorney's office says there's not enough evidence to disprove that claim. A new national report says Florida is especially dangerous for people on foot, with 9 of 27 most dangerous metropolitan areas for pedestrians in the country. In fact, Daytona Beach ranks worst in the nation. Experts blame high-speed arterial roads and a severe lack of safe pedestrian crosswalks. NASA Administrator Jared Isaacman responding to criticism that the new crew of the Artemis 3 mission is one gender.
5: The crew was announced Tuesday and drew pushback from some because it doesn't include any women. Isaacman says he's seen the criticism and that some astronauts might not have been selected because they're already scheduled for International Space Station missions or because their training makes them more suitable for future Artemis missions, which aim to land humans back on the lunar surface. The Artemis 3 mission is set for summer 2027. It will test the Orion spacecraft's ability to dock with lunar lander vehicles, critical to getting people back on the moon.
4: Tammy Trujillo reporting. Seminole County teenager facing child porn charges. Charges against Altamont Springs 15-year-old Isabel Valdez come as she's already in jail for allegedly plotting to kill a classmate at Lake Brantley High School 5 months ago. The FDLE says the children in the files on her phone were as young as three. Florida Gaming Commission announces Operation Sunset Stakes cracking down on illegal gambling locations. Attorney General James Uthmeyer says businesses with slot machines were targeted in Lee and Collier counties.
6: And we made over 11 arrests.
4: He said illegal gambling operations are a front for more serious crimes, including money laundering, embezzlement, drug deals, retail theft, and violence. With Florida's News, I'm Karen Curtis.
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12: 30% chance of showers and thunderstorms, mainly after 3 p.m. Mostly sunny with a high near 91, giving you a heat index of 100. Calm winds will become southeast 5 to 7 miles per hour later in the afternoon. 30% chance of showers and thunderstorms, mainly before 8 p.m. Partly cloudy with a low of about 74. Southeast winds 5 to 7 miles per hour overnight, and that's your weather for the Bass Capital area.

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1: 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It will be held at Renegades in Wilaka on June 20th, starting at noon. 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This is for the Putnam First Cancer Fund Trivia Tournament, June 20th. The Interlochen Fire Department will have breakfast on the first Saturday of each month at 217 Kennedy Street in Interlochen. 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
2: 30% chance of showers and thunderstorms, mainly after 3 p.m. Mostly sunny with a high near 91, giving you a heat index of 100. Calm winds will become southeast 5 to 7 miles per hour later in the afternoon. 30% chance of showers and thunderstorms, mainly before 8 p.m. Partly cloudy with a low of about 74. Southeast winds 5 to 7 miles per hour overnight, and that's your weather for the Bass Capital area.
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2: 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Here's Chris Whitting.
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10: 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Last week, we saw a big pullback in the S&P and NASDAQ, both dropping 2.6% and 4.7% respectively. The drawdown on Friday was one of the largest single-day drawdowns we've had since the tariff announcement back in 2024. Why did we see such a big pullback last week? We had a great jobs report

signaling strength in the economy. But when you pair that with rising inflation, the Fed may have to hike interest rates. We look forward to the rest of this week as a largely anticipated SpaceX IPO is launching on Friday the 12th. This has been Luke Mutchie with the Edward Jones office of Luke Mutchie and Ryan Adams with your weekly market update. If you have any questions or want more information, give our office a call at 386-325-9072.

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0: All right. Thursday. One of my favorite people here.
1: Well, hello, friend.
0: Yeah, friend, we have been sidestepping, missing each other.
1: I know. I was here I said, I came here last time. I was like, where's she at? And they're like, no, she's not here.
0: I'm not here. No. And when I sat here one day going, she's supposed to be here. Then I looked at the thing and went, no, she's not. That's next week. So that calendar helps. So, you know, we can tell what's going on.
1: That's why we came up with the schedule.
0: That's exactly right. In my ears, my head's, I can't hear you for some reason.
1: You can't hear me, or is it just a bad ear?
0: No, it's, I might get it. I think it's the headset, because it's going out.
1: Gotcha.
0: I think it's the bad ear and the headset.
1: Okay, we're all getting old. Now you know that has happened.
0: Let me tell you something. Getting old is not for sissies.
1: No, it is not.
0: It is not at all. And, of course, Greta and I have been trying to compare our grandchildren. We get together and the picture's coming.
1: Yes,
0: up.
1: Yes. As any good grandparent, yes, I will flaunt my grandkids off any day of the week. So,
0: oh, I did too. Yeah. Mine's, she started talking in full sentences at about 14 months, and she talks nonstop. She knows her colors.
1: Mm-hmm.
0: She knows her numbers.
1: Oh, yeah.
0: She knows the shapes and can tell you what shape a stop sign is, much less me telling you. But she knows all that.
1: Mm-hmm.
0: She's just turned 18 months old.
1: Oh, yeah. Kayla and Merritt did that. Merritt is, she's doing really good. Kayla's got her doing a bunch of stuff. Some of it's going to come back to bite her later, but I think it's hysterically funny to watch it as a mother.
0: Well, yeah, there's a lot of it I've watched, but she gets up every morning. I go to school.
1: Mm-hmm.
0: So they do. They sit down. They do the flashcards, and they do all of this. And we need more parents doing that.
1: Yes, very much
0: so. I understand that not everybody can stay home.
1: Yeah.
0: But in the evenings, you can sure sit down for 15 or 20 minutes and spend some time with them.
1: There's some pretty cool stuff that they have available now that they didn't have back. And as my kids say, when dinosaurs roamed the earth.
0: Oh, no, we never had to have encyclopedias because my mother was born before dirt. That's what we used to tell her.
1: I am not even going to touch that one.
0: No. Oh, she took it good. She just would throw, you know, an encyclopedia at us. I miss World Book encyclopedias.
1: Oh, my gosh.
0: Because you could find all kind of stuff in them.
1: Oh, my gosh. Now, yeah,

0: Yeah, see, I've had like flashbacks. So we one of the things I just kind of rolls right into one of the things. So we have the internship program started with the city, and it has been really cool to meet. We have 17 interns. I actually have one that I'm going to bring with me the next time I come in, who's doing some stuff. We'll talk about.
1: Should we give her the elevator chair?
0: No, he will probably stand.
1: I'll take care of that
0: for you. But the whole, you know, having the kids around when you're not used to having, and I say high school kids, so I don't think
1: so much quicker than we do about technology.
0: But wait, where I'm going on this one. So we're out in the back picking stuff up.
1: Yeah.
0: And I pick up a cassette tape.
1: Yeah.
0: That we used to play.
1: What's that?
0: I asked them if they knew what it was.
1: They had no idea.
0: They did not.
1: I have an 8-track. You want to try them with that?
0: Oh, I'll take that with me.
1: I have to bring it down, but I'll bring you one.
0: Oh my gosh. I literally had, so like here are three adults with two to three teenagers, and I'm holding up a cassette tape, and none of them know what a cassette tape is. And I'm thinking, I think I'm going to go back to bed now. but yeah, that was how my morning started today. So
1: I would like to give them a rotary telephone.
0: Oh yeah.
1: And a phone book, and lock them in the room and say, order your lunch.
0: There you go. I think there's some videos like that circulating. But with that program,
1: that ought to be a great program.
0: There are interns that are all throughout the city, with rec, with public works. Like I said, I have Dante with me. He's actually in college, but he's got some. So we did like a little. We started a little social media 6-week thing with him. So you'll see a lot like on our social media that's a little bit different than what we've normally done, because he's wanting to venture more into communications. But we have something we just started yesterday, which was a Where Am I Wednesday, and today is Reveal Thursday. So he's going around to different locations throughout the city. And filming a video and doing the narration on it, and it's going to go up. It goes up. Like, we have one that went up last night at a location, and the video's blurry, and he's giving a hint about it, about where he's at.
1: I'll have to go look.
0: And then this afternoon, another video will go up where he actually reveals, and I actually made him go in and get on camera and introduce himself. I'm like, you just can't stand behind the scenes. You got to get out in front of the camera.
1: You got to get in front. And that's, people will be someplace and they go, I know that voice.
0: Yep. So everybody check out our Facebook page, like and share it. I told him, I was like, you know, the whole goal of that is to increase engagement on social media. But, you know, it's great when you see the youth kind of take advantage of what they're doing and moving forward towards what they actually, their end goal is.
1: We have an intern that's down here that runs a racist force. Racists have lots of problems because you got rain, you got accidents, you've got internet loss, and he takes it with a grain of salt because he knows how to go around everything. Mm-hmm. And we're all in panic haven, and he goes, I got it, you know, and just moves. Live stuff we all can do without any problem, but you give me that internet, I said, I don't do it. Look, yeah. that one is, I can be the boss down here for that, and I go, I don't do races. you know, I'll do football, I'll do anything else, but I don't do races.
0: Yeah, so it is neat being and having them around. So if you happen to see one of our
1: employees. Internships on their shirt?
0: No, they'll be in civilian clothes. But if you happen to see a director walking around with, you know, a student, that's who that student is. But we're all taking them around, introducing them to everybody that we normally would traditionally.
1: How did you decide who went with who?
0: I actually had nothing to do with that. There was an applicant time frame, and so they actually applied like they would be applying for a job. They had a day long worth of interviews, and the moment that they interviewed him, he made a comment about communications and media, and they were like, oh, we know where you're going.
1: Yeah.
0: And so it was great. I was really excited when they came in. They were like, oh my gosh, there was this one student who's a communications major, and all of us at the same time said, Greta.
1: I'll take it.
0: So we do have to add that. So
1: because there's a lot going on in town.
0: There is. And you know what? I kind of touched on a little bit of it last time I was here. And so I do want to kind of rehash it because I want to bring up the...
1: She wants to make sure I know.
0: Yeah. So one of the things is that a lot of the road projects that FDOT started talking about a couple years ago are now coming to be fruition. They're starting, they were originally supposed to start in June, and I'm kind of glad they pushed them a little bit. They're actually scheduled to start on July 6th, so after the 4th of July weekend, which is a great thing.
1: And it's going to be done before Christmas, right?
0: Really?
1: I'm hoping.
0: No. No. The
1: poor merchants get slapped.
0: Well, this is going to be on the state road, so this is going to be Reed Street.
1: You're talking about the one on Reed Street.
0: Reed Street and Krill. So those are the two big ones that I'll repost again. I've been pretty much checking in with the contractor once a week just to verify timelines.
1: Now, the one on Krill, the locals aren't real happy with, so they're probably going to hear a lot of hollering at them when they go by.
0: And like I explained to a couple people in another conversation, you know, there are roads that are within the city that are our city streets, mm-hmm. where city can control what happens to them, and then there's the state. We don't really have a lot of discussion. Obviously, this started before I got here. But they came in and they did community meetings on them. But again, those decisions are made at the state level.
1: I just wish they'd make Krill one way back onto 20.
0: Yeah, I don't even like it.
1: Or off, going off of 20 one way off, not back to it.
0: Oh, yeah.
1: Because it's a blind spot coming back onto it.
0: So it'll be a transition. But that construction, like I said, is scheduled. They'll start starting to see signs. Right now, it's supposed to start July 6th. If the date changes or they push it back, if the state of Florida does.
1: I just look for the signs.
0: Yeah, and I'm trying to keep, when we met with them, actually in April. And I said, when are you guys going to start communicating to the public about it? And they're like, well, we're really not sure. And they were hem-hawing. And I said, no, that's not how I work here. You need to let me know what we're doing so that I can tell people this is coming this summer. And so once I got that clarification, I started putting out information about it. And I'll follow it up and keep people as informed as they are. And I've been in contact with their media person as well. So,
1: well, that's good to know because I have kids coming in middle of July. And I think one of them's going to stay at the Hampton Inn for a couple of nights because we just don't have house space for everybody anymore. Mm-hmm. And that way I'll tell them, don't go down 17. Go down St. John's.
0: Yeah, there will be lane opens. Most of the construction on Reed will happen at night. So they're going to do their best to be done by 6 a.m. And they're trying not to do anything between 6 a.m. and 8 p.m.
1: Well, that's good.
0: Now, again, you know,
1: they're going to try.
0: They're going to try. And the kicker will be is if weather issues come in and they've got, you know, time frames. So, it is what it is when it comes to road work. So,
1: and it is what it is when you're working during hurricane season.
0: That is true. And, you know, the side streets that we've got all of that infrastructure replacement, they're running tests, pressure tests on a lot of that stuff. So once those tests the work is all done and all those tests are done, then the contractor will come in and repave a lot of those side streets that's been the bane of a lot of people. But
1: I'll be just glad when they get the brick section on St. John's Avenue fixed because you can foretell when you hit them.
0: I know that was brought up, and I do know that because we have a tremendously impressive CRA coordinator, mm-hmm. and I do know that is something
1: that's
0: being
1: addressed.
0: I knew
1: it would be
0: addressed. Yeah, and that we have an in-house engineer now, so she's gone out. So that process is actively moving forward in evaluating what is there, what's the condition, why are certain areas failing. And Caitlin, our engineer, I need to bring her in. She's pretty cool talking.
1: You know, there are a lot of springs in the area that people don't realize. And when contractors come in, things like that, they don't realize about the underground springs all through this area.
0: Yeah, and like I said, I don't think they may know. I just haven't been, mm-hmm. been told about any of the issue other than the main issue of reevaluating. But they are evaluating that. So hopefully they'll be able to come up with a plan relatively soon to make those corrections. Do want to let everybody know that next Friday is a federal holiday, June 19th. So the administrative offices for the city will be closed. And
1: banks will be closed on the 19th.
0: Yep. And the garbage schedule, I will post this garbage schedule if there's any.
1: Everything gets shifted by a day.
0: Yeah. And this, we'll see. Ed,
1: we don't have one on a Friday. Usually it's on a Monday.
0: That's what I'm thinking. Ed sent me something on my email, and right now my intern actually has my work phone doing a video on it. So I'll have to, but that post will go up later today. The garbage schedule for next week. Want to tell everybody about, we're going to have to keep an eye out on social media, and I'll definitely let you know too. We're going to have some ribbon cutting ceremonies coming up. The new public works complex should be opening or be in full scale operation. We want to invite the public out to come check that out. We also have a couple of other projects. We've had a long list of projects get completed. I'll give a shout out to David and Chris and Peggy in the projects area.
1: Sometimes I think you need to put a big sign up and then mark through them. So people realize that you are doing things.
0: We have had so much. Again, and I'm all about giving credit where credit's due. Mm-hmm. They brought in David and Chris, our projects and our projects grant person. And David, our projects coordinator, is a straight shooter, straightforward, and he is in the field more than he's in the office, which is great because mm-hmm. he holds contractors accountable. He tracks down. He doesn't do the email back and forth thing. He'll pick up a phone. And we've had a really lot of great positive projects be completed and in having him and Chris work together, which is the grants person. Peggy, I won't forget you either. But having them work together, they are such a great team.
1: Well, I can see when as you go through town, things that have been done, mm-hmm. things that they're still working on. The sidewalks are close to being finished, I think.
0: Down St. John's Avenue, that should be done. We actually just met, and the proposed is hopefully by the end of October, November. Don't quote me on that, but around that time, the sidewalks on St.
1: Really
0: John's
1: smart property. And started giving the stores a bridge.
0: Well,
1: that helped.
0: That was part of the part of the things that they needed, and that we were making sure. Again, I'm gonna give kudos to David and to Nicole on that. They've been on the contractors to stay on task, stay on target, address any issues by the merchants that they can, and do it as quickly as possible. They were out there today with a group of merchants looking at certain things and showing them the plans, and that's what they want to do. They want the merchants to be informed as we can.
1: When you understand it, mm-hmm. you can deal with it. It's what you, when you don't understand it, people don't communicate that you can't deal with it.
0: Right. And it's like having people there that will pick up a phone and say, no, I'm going to hold you accountable to this. This was what we agreed upon. This is what I will hold you accountable to.
1: I like the fact that they pick up a phone and they don't pick up a text.
0: Yeah.
1: Because texts don't get seen like a telephone gets heard.
0: Yep. So I will give that those CRA coordinator Dave and Chris and Peggy and all them. They've been doing such a phenomenal job, and they're really trying to do their best in keeping as much information as we have. That's not a mix of information. Mm-hmm. They're trying to make sure they have the right information before they put it out. So I'll give them kudos all day long.
1: I think they've done a good job. I had to go downtown before we all hit the health board around here. And that's the first time I'd seen one of the little bridges. And I thought, this is perfect.
0: So, you know, and like I said, it's a change hurts sometimes.
1: But in the long run, it's better.
0: When you look at all of the stuff, like the infrastructure stuff, the stuff that Sean has done at the water plant with the water being as great and passing tests that they, you know, you look at the hard work that Sean and his crew does at the water plant, and you look at all the other departments, and they're really starting to, and my hope is to show everybody more and more about what they do exactly and that they're out there. I think sometimes people forget that they're out there all the time.
1: That's you go through and you see maintenance trucks, but you don't know which department they are. So you know a maintenance truck is out
0: there. They'll have
1: the departments on them?
0: Yeah, we actually have, we're going to be doing a little video, obviously back in February, they approved the new branding. So we have
1: get it approved. Yeah. Okay. So I haven't seen her since then.
0: I know. But yes, we did get it the branding approved. And so we're going to be pushing that out. We've added it on our social media. We're gradually pushing it and putting it out, but I'm going to do a little video with the mayor talking about the branding and how it came about. And so they'll start to see our new branding because we're going to kind of integrate it and phase out. Definitely don't want to waste money and when we don't need to, so use what we have and then convert it over. But the project initially started off as a refresh of the old, and they didn't like it, and so I said, well, let me try something else. And so I came back to the table with the and everybody really liked it because it gives that St. John's River feel with the downtown. So it, you know, I've seen there was a social media run on it. And somebody says, it's almost like walking through a little bit of now and then, because I tried to look at old pictures of buildings that were down on St. John's Avenue and kind of, you know, yes, you know, I draw, but I don't draw that well. So I put stuff together and I really worked on the design of it to be an abstract reflection of what downtown is. But I did, you know, there's a church with a, you know,
1: yeah.
0: And you just kind of look at it and you go, oh, okay, I see it.
1: I get tickled in the mornings. We'll be talking about where something is and we'll say, it used to be.
0: Yes.
1: Because, and then I had somebody said, you know, I wasn't here when it used to be. I said, well, that's the only way we can figure out what the address is. We'll talk until we find, all right, this is where it is.
0: Yeah. There, I think, yeah. It was like going, that, I can do that in St. John's County. You just tell me a landmark. I got you.
1: Yeah.
0: I was laughing because you all mentioned a street earlier. I'm like, hey, I know where that is. So we've got that. Do want to remind everybody about the 4th of July celebration down on the riverfront. That's a big thing. The boat, if you have a boat and you want to do the boat parade, register to the boat parade. That's going to be so much fun to watch. And there's going to be a lot of stuff for the kids and the family down there for the 4th of July. So, you know, I encourage everybody to come down and celebrate. And we also, they're going to notice some 250th celebration banners now hanging up on the bridge, or should be hanging up on the bridge today.
1: I just got my, for my porch.
0: Yep. Actually, we just did a photo op with DOT at the base of the bridge. So that post will go up, but the new banners are on the bridge for the 250th. You know, you've got that. Summer Night Lights, that concert series is the first and third Friday.
1: I don't know. I thought it was every Friday, and then we saw today's, and it's not.
0: No,
1: there's one next week.
0: No, it was every. It was two times.
1: Two times a month. So yeah. Next week's the 19th, the 20th. So it may be the first and third.
0: Yeah. So and then you've got this, the river cruises. That's always a kind of a cool thing to do. So, you know, these are like just kind of cool couple hour things that you can kind of do locally in the area. I'm making sure I've got my list so that I don't forget. I think that, well, for the most part, for the announcements, literally, I just saw this. If you've been watching the PD's Facebook page, National Night Out has been announced, and so they're looking for sponsors and vendors. And so if you participated in last year's National Night Out down on the riverfront in August, it's on August 4th, definitely reach out to the PD Cops Unit or just go on the Facebook page, and they've got a direct information on there. So they want to bring everybody back and make it last year's was so much fun. That was right after I first got hired, so that was my first big event with the city. I'm like, oh, this is cool. Everybody was there, and it was a very well done event, and kudos to them. And
1: they have, most of the events that PD does are very well done.
0: Oh my gosh, yes. Yeah, they've been great, and we say the mats because there's way too many mats that work for the PD.
1: Mm-hmm.
0: Way too many mats that work at the cops unit specifically. But they genuinely really are embracing what they're doing and getting as much information out there as possible. And it's really cool to see those interactions with the community. So, and the community likes to see them around. So that's,
1: they're good guys.
0: Yeah.
1: They're really good guys.
0: Okay. Let's not forget Fallon. Fallon's there too.
1: Yeah. She's there.
0: So I will not leave Fallon out because I'm sure I would get a text on that later.
1: Well, I know the feeling because for a long time I was the only girl down here. So I get that really well. I just was one of the boys and had to learn to live with it, but that's okay.
0: So we do have a city commission meeting tonight, and we have another budget workshop scheduled for June 17th. And then our next commission meeting will be July 23rd. So we are to our one commission meetings.
1: July and August, I think it is, isn't
0: yeah,
1: it?
0: Why are you putting me on the spot right now?
1: Well, sorry about that. I just figured July and August, kids are back in school in September.
0: Yeah, because we start the student of the month back up in September. Yeah. So we have, you know, we've got those things going on. We have, my hope is that, you know, if we get an intern city manager come in, that I'll be able to bring her in and introduce her to everybody. So we'll get more information on that, I think, at tonight's meeting.
1: I think it's tonight's meeting.
0: Yep. And then, so that'll be kind of cool to
1: meet her.
0: Yeah. Bring her in and have her.
1: Her, him, in. Whatever. As far as I know, it's her. It's
0: I think it's her.
1: Yeah.
0: And I think I don't want to jump the gun and say everything was like thumbs up and everything, but cause I guess.
1: Maybe we ought to say them.
0: Them. Yes.
1: Them.
0: If everything is approved, yes.
1: Whomever them is.
0: Exactly. But yeah, so we're excited to have, you know, that answer be done. Chief Shaw has done a great job as acting city manager. We give him a hard time, but he just rolls with it.
1: I just figured he's figured out some way to duplicate himself, and so he's in both.
0: Well, roles. he's got a great command staff and leadership team, and that I literally started laughing at myself because I was like, well, there's another Matt. Chief Newcomb, he's assisted him. So that's been having great command and great people in your leadership team.
1: Makes a big difference.
0: Makes a huge difference. So that's kind of a big thing. I did want to, before I run out of time, the weather is getting really, really hot.
1: You noticed.
0: Yeah, I know. I sat out in at the base of the bridge for a couple hours today. Just want to remind people to pay attention to the signs of heat stroke. Stay hydrated. Stay cool. If you have any neighbors, elderly neighbors especially, please check on them. And pay attention. If you're outside and you get nauseous, take a break. Go inside. Get some liquid. If you need help, call for help. But definitely, as these temperatures start to get up and the feels like hits
1: put
0: higher.
1: Hat on. Put sunscreen on if you're out. If you have to be outside.
0: If you have to be out, but you know, again, never leave animals in your vehicles, no. Especially during this time of year.
1: I always want to take a bat.
0: For those with young children, they're
1: don't just run into the store.
0: Well, that, but we also there's a lot of things that you know. Like I think last year, I'm doing my research. 37 children died because their parents had accidentally left them in mm-hmm. the vehicle. So you know, if you've got a young child and you're driving them around, you're not only that person who normally drives them around. Throw a shoe, throw your bag, throw something in the back seat.
1: It's a shame. It's not an alarm that you can activate in a car that tells you still got weight in the back seat.
0: Yeah, maybe one day with technology, but sometimes that old school, throw a shoe, throw your bag, throw something in the back seat that you have to have when you get out of the car.
1: To get the baby too.
0: Yeah, so that you, and just kind of keep that in mind that, you know, that's always a 365-day thing that I would always recommend. But as we get into this time frame, you just want to pay attention to your animals, to young children.
1: Make sure animals have plenty of fresh water.
0: Yes.
1: That they can reach.
0: Well, and you know, you don't. A lot of times, people don't think about it. Your kids are outside playing, and you know, they go running all full on.
1: They don't think that. They don't realize that they're that hot.
0: Yeah. So you know, just basic heat safety stuff. You know, stay hydrated, stay in the shade. If you don't have to be out in the middle of the day, don't be out in the middle of the day.
1: My grandmother had a theory. We weren't allowed it between 12 and 4. She was pretty. We were usually on the front porch with her. Chilling peas. But she kept us out of the sun.
0: Yeah, my grandma says stay out of the house and come back when your papa comes home.
1: Well, they had a big front porch and a garden. So that was shell and pea time. And if I ever
0: I shell my share of peas, don't get me wrong.
1: Yeah,
0: but
1: if I ever have to shell another Ford hook.
0: Oh, my God.
1: No, I hated those things.
0: So, but yeah, we just want to invite everybody, again, to follow social media, our website. Want to let everybody know that we've got some, you know, great ribbon cutting events to talk about, you know,
1: there's
0: some of our projects.
1: There's some cute new little boutiques downtown that people need to go check out.
0: Yes.
1: And there's some really just neat places to go and see. And I don't get downtown just so I can walk enough.
0: Yeah, they're doing a little addition to the riverfront playground. They're adding another piece of equipment down there. Okay. So if you went down to the riverfront new playground when we just redid it.
1: It's so popular.
0: They actually expanded it. They got a new piece of equipment up there as well. So they're finishing that up now. So that's pretty popular spot. Who doesn't want to sit by the water?
1: And it's cool.
0: Yeah. So, but yeah, kudos to Public Works for finishing that project up. But so, yeah, anytime we, you know, encourage everybody to say hi. If you see an employee, they would love the pat on the back. They all work hard and are really proud and should be proud of what they do.
1: They've accomplished a lot and they work hard. They're probably the most underappreciated.
0: They, got recognized as from the women's clubs. Club. Yeah, I saw. See, that's what you missed last time.
1: Well, I knew about it.
0: But yeah, but that was so sweet because those are people that don't normally get that pat on the back and that was kind of really kind of cool.
1: And
0: that
1: they're the ones that you see popping heads up out of holes in the road.
0: Yeah, and sweating, climbing and stuff.
1: I honestly don't know how they do it.
0: Yeah,
1: with that heat.
0: Everyone that I've met in every department and in my time here has always been working really hard and are very proud of what they do and they should be.
1: All right. They'll wrap us up for, what, okay. 2 weeks, and then we'll be back?
0: We'll be back.
1: You'll bring me a new city manager, maybe? And if not, you're going to bring me an intern.
0: Well, I'm going to bring you an intern and the fire chief, because we want to talk about fireworks. And
1: we'll talk to you later.
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3: NBC News Radio, I'm Michael Kastner. The U.S. has launched a second day of airstrikes on Iran after President Trump warned that Iran would be attacked until it signs a deal. Several attacks were reported across a number of Iranian cities into Thursday morning. Iran has fired back with attacks on Bahrain, Kuwait, and Jordan. The World Cup gets underway today. The global soccer tournament is taking place in North America for the first time since 1994. The opening game is in Mexico City, with Mexico taking on South Africa before the U.S. team kicks off on Friday for their opener against Paraguay in Los Angeles. Steven Spielberg's sci-fi film Disclosure Day is looking to take number one at this weekend's box office.
4: People have a right to know the truth.
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3: 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Michael Kastner, NBC News Radio.
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7: Former Congresswoman Gwen Graham has a new partnership. Gubernatorial candidate David Jolly announced Graham as his running mate.
8: The connection David and I have built is on the simple belief that public service should focus and deliver on improving people's lives.
7: Jolly and Graham will appear at Florida International University's Graham Center Ballroom this evening before heading to Tampa tomorrow and Orlando on Saturday. And immigration arrests have quietly skyrocketed across Florida, making the state a national leader in deportations. Newly released data from the University of California shows 39,000 immigrants were arrested in Florida over a 14-month period ending this spring. That's nearly triple the number of arrests from 2025. Had a dozen men arrested in a homestead prostitution sting. State Attorney Catherine Fernandez-Rundle says suspects range in age from 20 to 50 and paid between $300 and $800 for sex with girls 13 to 15 years of age.
9: We caught them as they made payment knowing that they were purchasing an underage person. They knew they were buying a child they had intended to exploit and have sex with these children.
7: The undercover operation, part of a human trafficking crackdown in advance of the FIFA World Cup. Governor DeSantis has signed the death warrant for now 74-year-old Dennis Michael Sochor, scheduling his lethal injection for July 14th. Sochor was convicted of strangling an 18-year-old he met at a New Year's celebration in Broward County 44 years ago. This marks the state's 11th execution order this year. And biologists with the Conservancy of Southwest Florida just shattered records, pulling 177 invasive Burmese pythons out of the wild. Teams used radio tracker snakes to hunt down the breeding females, successfully stopping more than 4,000 unhatched eggs from devastating the Everglades ecosystem. With Florida's News, I'm Al Lewis.
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3: 30% chance of showers and thunderstorms mainly after 3 p.m. Mostly sunny with a high near 91, giving you a heat index of 100. Calm winds will become southeast 5 to 7 miles per hour later in the afternoon. 30% chance of showers and thunderstorms mainly before 8 p.m. Partly cloudy with a low of about 74. Southeast winds 5 to 7 miles per hour overnight, and that's your weather for the Bass Capital area.

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2: 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The Interlochen Fire Department will have breakfast on the first Saturday of each month at 217 Kennedy Street in Interlochen. 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
1: 30% chance of showers and thunderstorms, mainly after 3 p.m. Mostly sunny with a high near 91, giving you a heat index of 100. Calm winds will become southeast 5 to 7 miles per hour later in the afternoon. 30% chance of showers and thunderstorms, mainly before 8 p.m. Partly cloudy with a low of about 74. Southeast winds 5 to 7 miles per hour overnight, and that's your weather for the Bass Capital area.
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1: NBC News Radio. I'm Chris Caraccio.
2: A lockdown is underway at the Pentagon, with some floors evacuated due to a hazardous materials incident. That's according to multiple reports. Pentagon spokesman Sean Parnell confirmed that systems within the Pentagon have detected an air quality issue necessitating precautionary measures until we determine its significance. Parnell said the department is executing standard protection protocols as a result. President Trump is warning that the U.S. will hit Iran very hard tonight, while also threatening to take over Iran's oil infrastructure points. Posting on Truth Social today, the president said an operation to assume total control of Iran's oil and gas markets and infrastructure would be taking place at some point in the not-too-distant future. That, according to Trump, would include seizing Iran's Karg Island. Crude oil prices have jumped back above $90 a barrel on the news. And the World Cup begins today. The global soccer tournament is taking place in North America for the first time since 1994. The opening game is in Mexico City, with Mexico taking on South Africa. I'm Chris Caraccio, NBC News Radio.
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4: Authorities announced the arrest of 58 people in a sexual predator sting based out of Ocala. Marion County Sheriff Billy Woods describes some of those arrested.
5: We caught illegals. We caught legals, immigrants. Fathers, coaches, husbands, even a student.
4: One suspect, a second grade elementary school teacher working in the U.S. on a visa from Jamaica. Woods says he tried to set up a meeting with a little boy. Another suspect arranged a meeting with someone he thought was a 14-year-old girl at the county jail. A South Florida city attorney filing a lawsuit asking the state attorney general to change the wording of the property tax referendum.
6: The complaint filed by Weston City Attorney Jamie Cole asks a judge to change the title, Save Our Homes from Excessive Property Taxes, and other aspects of the amendment language.
7: So when you look at it as a whole, the ballot title and the ballot summary, it is basically a campaign slogan, a campaign flyer. It's inaccurate and it's misleading.
6: Cole also says the measure falsely claims that it would benefit Florida taxpayers, protect core services, and small businesses. According to him, it does the opposite. The attorney general would have 10 days to change the ballot language if the judge rules in Cole's favor. I'm Karen Curtis.
4: A South Florida animal rescue now says no dog will leave for adoption without a GPS tracking collar. Big Dog Ranch Rescue in Palm Beach County says a beagle, formerly used in lab testing, escaped through a fence at his new home. Omelette was found dead in a canal. It's believed an alligator got the dog. El Nino has officially arrived. NOAA forecasters say warmer Pacific water is moving towards South America. The main impact here is fewer hurricanes. As the World Cup begins today, a second team begins practice in Palm Beach Gardens. Portugal joins England at North County District Park. Both teams play their first matches next Wednesday. With Florida's News, I'm Gordon Burke.
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10: 30% chance of showers and thunderstorms mainly after 3 p.m. Mostly sunny with a high near 91, giving you a heat index of 100. Calm winds will become southeast 5 to 7 miles per hour later in the afternoon. 30% chance of showers and thunderstorms mainly before 8 p.m. Partly cloudy with a low of about 74. Southeast winds 5 to 7 miles per hour overnight, and that's your weather for the Bass Capital area.

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0: 30% chance of showers and thunderstorms, mainly after 3 p.m. Mostly sunny with a high near 91, giving you a heat index of 100. Calm winds will become southeast, 5 to 7 miles per hour, later in the afternoon. 30% chance of showers and thunderstorms, mainly before 8 p.m. Partly cloudy with a low of about 74. Southeast winds, 5 to 7 miles per hour, overnight, and that's your weather for the Bass Capital area.
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1: 30% chance of showers and thunderstorms, mainly after 3 p.m. Mostly sunny with a high near 91, giving you a heat index of 100. Calm winds will become southeast 5 to 7 miles per hour later in the afternoon. 30% chance of showers and thunderstorms, mainly before 8 p.m. Partly cloudy with a low of about 74. Southeast winds 5 to 7 miles per hour overnight, and that's your weather for the Bass Capital area.
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1: NBC News Radio. I'm Chris Caraggio.
2: A lockdown is over at the Pentagon after a reported hazardous materials incident. Pentagon spokesman Sean Parnell said normal operations have resumed after testing confirmed no hazard existed. Earlier, he confirmed the systems within the Pentagon detected an air quality issue necessitating precautionary measures until we determine its significance. He said the department executed standard protection protocols as a result. President Trump is canceling new strikes on Iran in a Truth Social post this afternoon. He said his decision is based on the fact that discussions with Iran have been brought to the highest level of Iranian leadership and approved. He went on to say that final points have been in both concept and great detail, approved by all parties involved. This comes after the U.S. and Iran have traded strikes throughout the week. Earlier today, Trump vowed to hit Iran very hard tonight while also threatening to take over Iran's oil infrastructure points. And due to Trump's announcement, stocks are surging on Wall Street, with the Dow up over 800 points at times. I'm Chris Caraggio, NBC News Radio.
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4: The Marion County Sheriff and state law enforcement agents announced 58 arrests in a six-day sting operation targeting those seeking sex with children. FDLE Commissioner Mark Glass says would-be sex predators are upping their game to entrap minors on apps and gaming platforms.
5: These yahoos right here, they're even more sophisticated ones that get on there and talk through voiceover to make it sound like they're a child.
4: Those arrested in Operation Bad Habits include parents, a Pop Warner football coach, and an elementary school teacher, as well as several people in this country illegally. El Nino is here, so what does it mean?
6: No forecaster is issuing an El Nino advisory this morning, saying thresholds have been met for equatorial Pacific sea surface temperatures and those warmer waters shifting towards South America. National Weather Service meteorologist Chuck Caracosa says for us, that means more than just fewer hurricanes.
7: Heading into the winter months, it typically associates with a more wetter pattern with higher chances of severe thunderstorms.
6: Chances are more than 60% that a very strong El Nino could form, which could lead to scorching temperatures like in 2024 when the record was shattered for worldwide average temperature. Eric Rodriguez, Miami.
4: A Martin County commissioner who was previously in favor of a Brightline station in downtown Stewart appears to be having a change of heart. Ed Campy tells fellow commissioners that it's time to enter discussions about finding a new site.
8: I would ask our staff to begin a conversation and discussions with Brightline leadership for the possibility of changing the location.
4: This comes after the Florida East Coast Railway sent a letter to the city of Stewart that it doesn't support a Brightline station there, voicing concerns about Coast Guard rules impacting a railroad bridge that would have to be down while the trains come to a stop. With Florida's News, I'm Reed Shepherd.
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11: 30% chance of showers and thunderstorms mainly after 3 p.m. Mostly sunny with a high near 91, giving you a heat index of 100. Calm winds will become southeast 5 to 7 miles per hour later in the afternoon. 30% chance of showers and thunderstorms mainly before 8 p.m. Partly cloudy with a low of about 74. Southeast winds 5 to 7 miles per hour overnight, and that's your weather for the Bass Capital area.

Hi, this is Commissioner Annie Davis from the City of Palatka, reminding you to be involved in our city. 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
1: A crash on Interstate 95 at mile marker 310 in St. Johns County this morning sent one driver in critical condition to a local burn facility, according to authorities. The tractor-trailer fire led to the closing of Interstate 95 in both directions as firefighters worked to extinguish the burning truck. Interstate 95 was closed between State Road 207 and State Road 206, and drivers had to find alternate routes that slowed down traffic throughout the area. Palatka's 6th annual Juneteenth celebration is this Saturday at Calvary Family Life Center, 1414 Bronson Street. Organizer LaFara Davis says the event will celebrate freedom, culture, and community from noon to 4 p.m. Scheduled are 40 vendors and food trucks, 26 resource and agencies, 8 entertainers, including a live DJ, blood pressure checks, 3D mammograms, mobile unit, and door prizes. Free horseback riding and face painting, as well as live artwork painting, are part of the day's plans that include food distribution while supplies last and a fashion show at 2 p.m. The event is free and open to the public. A Chick-fil-A franchise could be in Palatka's future. Developers are seeking needed permits. 415 State Road 19. That's near Panther Lane and within a block of a current Kentucky Fried Chicken operation. Plans submitted show a 4,620 square foot restaurant with seating for 74 indoors and 16 outdoors. Chicken and waffle fries are specialties. The restaurant chain was founded in 1946 and has kept its focus on chicken. It's also known for being the restaurant that doesn't open on Sunday. The company is looking at several locations in Northeast Florida, including Palatka. The 2.15-acre site already contains a stormwater retention pond permitted for future development. Suspended Trout Creek Academy principal Katie O'Connell in St. Johns County didn't mince words Tuesday when she spoke before the St. Johns County School District Board. At issue is a quote in this year's yearbook from Fetty Wap's song Trap Queen. Quote, "Everybody hatin', we just call them fans, though, dash Mrs. O'Connell." She says she didn't proof or approve the quote that went in the yearbook and had even offered to reprint those yearbooks, excluding the quote, but didn't get the chance to do so. She's not been reappointed as a principal, and she says that isn't consistent with how other administrators have been treated. After learning about her suspension, rapper Fetty Wap sent her flowers and a note, saying he hoped flowers raised her spirit and wished her the best. O'Connell has said she wants to return to a principal role, but not at Trout Creek Academy. In Inalakan this morning, fire crews were dispatched to a working residential structure fire off of State Road 20. Rescue and Engine 7 arrived at the single-story block home that was heavily involved. Crews entered the building and reported all occupants were able to exit the home. State Road 20 was shut down for westbound traffic but has since reopened. Agencies helping agencies isn't unusual, but last week the Federal Bureau of Investigation recognized Putnam County Sheriff's Office undercover deputies and Palatka Police Department officers for their help with a case from March. The case involved a missing 16-year-old from Ohio, and departments were able to intercept the suspect the victim was with, and the teenager was successfully recovered and returned to her family. FBI Jacksonville Special Agent in Charge Jason Carley presented certificates from the FBI director to members of the Palatka Police Department and the Sheriff's Office for their help, noting the successful outcome underscores the value of a strong interagency collaboration. Among those cited, Lieutenant Daniel Taylor with the Sheriff's Office, who supervised the unit in March. This is Marcia Lane, your roving reporter.
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1: 30% chance of showers and thunderstorms, mainly after 3 p.m. Mostly sunny with a high near 91, giving you a heat index of 100. Calm winds will become southeast 5 to 7 miles per hour later in the afternoon. 30% chance of showers and thunderstorms, mainly before 8 p.m. Partly cloudy with a low of about 74. Southeast winds 5 to 7 miles per hour overnight, and that's your weather for the Bass Capital area.
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1: 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I'm Chris Caraccio.
2: A lockdown is over at the Pentagon after a reported hazardous materials incident. Pentagon spokesman Sean Parnell said normal operations have resumed after testing confirmed no hazard existed. Earlier, he confirmed the systems within the Pentagon detected an air quality issue necessitating precautionary measures until we determine its significance. He said the department executed standard protection protocols as a result. President Trump is canceling new strikes on Iran in a Truth Social post this afternoon. He said his decision is based on the fact that discussions with Iran have been brought to the highest level of Iranian leadership and approved. He went on to say that final points have been in both concept and great detail, approved by all parties involved. This comes after the U.S. and Iran have traded strikes throughout the week. Earlier today, Trump vowed to hit Iran very hard tonight, while also threatening to take over Iran's oil infrastructure points. And due to Trump's announcement, stocks are surging on Wall Street, with the Dow up over 800 points at times. I'm Chris Caraccio, NBC News Radio.
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4: Former Congresswoman Gwen Graham has a new partnership. Gubernatorial candidate David Jolly announced Graham as his running mate.
5: The connection David and I have built is on the simple belief that public service should focus and deliver on improving people's lives.
4: Jolly and Graham will appear at Florida International University's Graham Center Ballroom this evening before heading to Tampa tomorrow and Orlando on Saturday. And immigration arrests have quietly skyrocketed across Florida, making the state a national leader in deportations. Newly released data from the University of California shows 39,000 immigrants were arrested in Florida over a 14-month period ending this spring. That's nearly triple the number of arrests from 2025. At a dozen men arrested in a homestead prostitution sting. State Attorney Catherine Fernandez-Rundle says suspects range in age from 20 to 50 and paid between $300 and $800 for sex with girls 13 to 15 years of age.
6: We caught them as they made payment, knowing that they were purchasing an underage person. They knew they were buying a child. They had intended to exploit and have sex with these children.
4: The undercover operation, part of a human trafficking crackdown in advance of the FIFA World Cup. Governor DeSantis has signed the death warrant for now 74-year-old Dennis Michael Sochor, scheduling his lethal injection for July 14. Sochor was convicted of strangling an 18-year-old he met at a New Year's celebration in Broward County 44 years ago. This marks the state's 11th execution order this year. And biologists with the Conservancy of Southwest Florida just shattered records, pulling 177 invasive Burmese pythons out of the wild. Teams used radio tracker snakes to hunt down the breeding females, successfully stopping more than 4,000 unhatched eggs from devastating the Everglades ecosystem. With Florida's News, I'm Al Lewis.
7: Boating restricted zones are an important part of ensuring safety on Florida's waterways. In idle speed, no wake zones, vessels must operate at a minimum speed that will maintain headway and steerage with no visible wake. In slow speed, minimum wake zones, vessels must operate fully off plane and a speed which is making little or no wake. In either zone, vessels should be completely settled in the water, regardless of speed. 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
9: 30% chance of showers and thunderstorms, mainly after 3 p.m. Mostly sunny with a high near 91, giving you a heat index of 100. Calm winds will become southeast 5 to 7 miles per hour later in the afternoon. 30% chance of showers and thunderstorms, mainly before 8 p.m. Partly cloudy with a low of about 74. Southeast winds 5 to 7 miles per hour overnight, and that's your weather for the Bass Capital area.

Hi, this is Lance Lauer, your head football coach from Palatka High School, reminding you that Friday nights is Panther football. 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
1: A crash on Interstate 95 at mile marker 310 in St. Johns County this morning sent one driver in critical condition to a local burn facility, according to authorities. The tractor-trailer fire led to the closing of Interstate 95 in both directions as firefighters worked to extinguish the burning truck. Interstate 95 was closed between State Road 207 and State Road 206, and drivers had to find alternate routes that slowed down traffic throughout the area. Palatka's 6th annual Juneteenth celebration is this Saturday at Calvary Family Life Center, 1414 Bronson Street. Organizer LaFara Davis says the event will celebrate freedom, culture, and community from noon to 4 p.m. Scheduled are 40 vendors and food trucks, 26 resource and agencies, 8 entertainers, including a live DJ, blood pressure checks, 3D mammograms, mobile unit, and door prizes. Free horseback riding and face painting, as well as live artwork painting, are part of the day's plans that include food distribution while supplies last and a fashion show at 2 p.m. The event is free and open to the public. A Chick-fil-A franchise could be in Palatka's future. Developers are seeking needed permits. 415 State Road 19. That's near Panther Lane and within a block of a current Kentucky Fried Chicken operation. Plans submitted show a 4,620 square foot restaurant with seating for 74 indoors and 16 outdoors. Chicken and waffle fries are specialties. The restaurant chain was founded in 1946 and has kept its focus on chicken. It's also known for being the restaurant that doesn't open on Sunday. The company is looking at several locations in Northeast Florida, including Palatka. The 2.15-acre site already contains a stormwater retention pond permitted for future development. Suspended Trout Creek Academy principal Katie O'Connell in St. Johns County didn't mince words Tuesday when she spoke before the St. Johns County School District Board. At issue is a quote in this year's yearbook from Fetty Wap's song Trap Queen. Quote, "Everybody hatin', we just call them fans, though, dash Mrs. O'Connell." She says she didn't proof or approve the quote that went in the yearbook and had even offered to reprint those yearbooks, excluding the quote, but didn't get the chance to do so. She's not been reappointed as a principal, and she says that isn't consistent with how other administrators have been treated. After learning about her suspension, rapper Fetty Wap sent her flowers and a note, saying he hoped flowers raised her spirit and wished her the best. O'Connell has said she wants to return to a principal role, but not at Trout Creek Academy. In Interlochen this morning, fire crews were dispatched to a working residential structure fire off of State Road 20. Rescue and Engine 7 arrived at the single-story block home that was heavily involved. Crews entered the building and reported all occupants were able to exit the home. State Road 20 was shut down for westbound traffic but has since reopened. Agencies helping agencies isn't unusual, but last week the Federal Bureau of Investigation recognized Putnam County Sheriff's Office undercover deputies and Palatka Police Department officers for their help with a case from March. The case involved a missing 16-year-old from Ohio, and departments were able to intercept the suspect the victim was with, and the teenager was successfully recovered and returned to her family. FBI Jacksonville Special Agent in Charge Jason Carley presented certificates from the FBI director to members of the Palatka Police Department and the Sheriff's Office for their help, noting the successful outcome underscores the value of a strong interagency collaboration. Among those cited, Lieutenant Daniel Taylor with the Sheriff's Office, who supervised the unit in March. This is Marcia Lane, your roving reporter.
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And you're listening to The Mix, WPLK.

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1: 30% chance of showers and thunderstorms, mainly after 3 p.m. Mostly sunny with a high near 91, giving you a heat index of 100. Calm winds will become southeast 5 to 7 miles per hour later in the afternoon. 30% chance of showers and thunderstorms, mainly before 8 p.m. Partly cloudy with a low of about 74. Southeast winds 5 to 7 miles per hour overnight, and that's your weather for the Bass Capital area.
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1: 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I'm Chris Caraccio.
2: A lockdown is over at the Pentagon after a reported hazardous materials incident. Pentagon spokesman Sean Parnell said normal operations have resumed after testing confirmed no hazard existed. Earlier, he confirmed the systems within the Pentagon detected an air quality issue necessitating precautionary measures until we determine its significance. He said the department executed standard protection protocols as a result. President Trump is canceling new strikes on Iran in a Truth Social post this afternoon. He said his decision is based on the fact that discussions with Iran have been brought to the highest level of Iranian leadership and approved. He went on to say that final points have been in both concept and great detail, approved by all parties involved. This comes after the U.S. and Iran have traded strikes throughout the week. Earlier today, Trump vowed to hit Iran very hard tonight, while also threatening to take over Iran's oil infrastructure points. And due to Trump's announcement, stocks are surging on Wall Street, with the Dow up over 800 points at times. I'm Chris Caraccio, NBC News Radio.
3: This is Florida News Now.
4: State officials warning big teen groups to stay off Pinellas beaches after a takeover at Clearwater Beach that resulted in a shooting and arrests May 31st. Pinellas Sheriff Bob Gualtieri says the legislature has given cops plenty of tools to take takeovers down, including special enforcement zones.
5: All the traffic fines are doubled, but we can also impound their cars for up to 72 hours.
4: Gualtieri warns takeovers are bad for Pinellas County's image with potential tourists in the Midwest. He was joined by State Representative Bernie Jacques, State Attorney General James Uthmeyer, and the Pinellas Pasco State Attorney. Just a week ago, a Republican candidate for governor appeared at Clearwater Beach and called on gun owners to head off future takeovers with AR-15s. 58 people arrested in the latest crackdown on would-be child sex predators in Ocala. Those arrested include a Pop Warner football coach, an elementary school teacher, and several people in the country illegally. Miami-Dade County, front and center of the Florida FAFO Tour.
6: $807 million. That's the amount Chief Financial Officer Blaise Ingoglia says Miami-Dade has wasted over the last 3 years alone.
7: This makes Miami-Dade the leader in the terms of its excessive, wasteful, and needless spending.
6: He's touting the numbers as the reason and why voters should support the property tax elimination proposal on the November ballot.
7: We know we have flooding issues here in Miami-Dade County. Just imagine the flooding problems we could have fixed with a lot of that money.
6: Critics say the elimination will mean a cutback on essential services. Wendy Grossman, Miami.
4: Governor DeSantis signs another death warrant for Dennis Sosure, sentenced to death in 1987 for killing 18-year-old Patricia Gifford in Broward County. The execution scheduled for July 14th. The Jacksonville Jaguars family growing. Quarterback Trevor Lawrence announcing last night on Instagram his wife is pregnant with their second child. Their daughter, Shay Lynn, is a year old now. With Florida's News, I'm Gordon Bird.
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10: Taking a look at our weather forecast for this evening, a 30% chance of showers and thunderstorms, partly cloudy skies with a low around 74, southeasterly winds at 5 to 7 miles per hour, becoming calm after midnight. Tomorrow, a 30% chance of showers and thunderstorms, mainly in the afternoon, with mostly sunny skies and hot, a high near 96, heat index values as high as 105, and light westerly winds. So tonight, 30% chance of showers and thunderstorms, partly cloudy and a low around 74. Tomorrow, 30% chance of showers and thunderstorms in the afternoon, mostly sunny and hot, high near 96, heat index values 105. And that's a look at your Bass Capital Radio weather.

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2: 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Highway Mart, located on Highway 20 near the intersection with Highway 19, Palatka.
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2: 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The Interlochen Fire Department will have a breakfast on the first Saturday of each month at 217 Kennedy Street in Interlochen. 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
6: Disco may have died a hard death before the 1970s had ended, but a remnant from that passing was showing it still had some life in it at the top of the chart. Hello, everyone. I am Mark Blumenthal, the host of the Top 20 Countdown every Saturday morning on this station. 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
1: A crash on Interstate 95 at mile marker 310 in St. Johns County this morning sent one driver in critical condition to a local burn facility, according to the authorities. The tractor-trailer fire led at the closing of Interstate 95 in both directions as firefighters worked to extinguish the burning truck. Interstate 95 was closed between State Road 207 and State Road 206, and drivers had to find alternate routes that slowed down traffic throughout the area. Palatka's 6th annual Juneteenth celebration is this Saturday at Calvary Family Life Center, 1414 Bronson Street. Organizer LaFara Davis says the event will celebrate freedom, culture, and community from noon to 4 p.m. Scheduled are 40 vendors and food trucks, 26 resource and agencies, 8 entertainers, including a live DJ, blood pressure checks, 3D mammograms, mobile unit, and door prizes. Free horseback riding and face painting, as well as live artwork painting, are part of the day's plans that include food distribution while supplies last and a fashion show at 2 p.m. The event is free and open to the public. A Chick-fil-A

0: needed permits, 415 State Road 19. That's near Panther Lane and within a block of a current Kentucky Fried Chicken operation. Plans submitted show a 4,620-square-foot restaurant with seating for 74 indoors and 16 outdoors. Chicken and waffle fries are specialties. The restaurant chain was founded in 1946 and has kept its focus on chicken. It's also known for being the restaurant that doesn't open on Sunday. The company is looking at several locations in Northeast Florida, including Palatka. The 2.15-acre site already contains a stormwater retention pond permitted for future development. Suspended Trout Creek Academy principal Katie O'Connell in St. Johns County didn't mince words Tuesday when she spoke before the St. Johns County School District Board. At issue is a quote in this year's yearbook from Fetty Wap's song Trap Queen. Quote, "Everybody hatin', we just call them fans, though," dash Mrs. O'Connell. She says she didn't proof or approve the quote that went in the yearbook and had even offered to reprint those yearbooks, excluding the quote, but didn't get the chance to do so. She's not been reappointed as a principal, and she says that isn't consistent with how other administrators have been treated. After learning about her suspension, rapper Fetty Wap sent her flowers and a note, saying he hoped flowers raised her spirit and wished her the best. O'Connell has said she wants to return to a principal role, but not at Trout Creek Academy. In Inalakan this morning, fire crews were dispatched to a working residential structure fire off of State Road 20. Rescue and Engine 7 arrived at the single-story block home that was heavily involved. Crews entered the building and reported all occupants were able to exit the home. State Road 20 was shut down for westbound traffic but has since reopened. Agencies helping agencies isn't unusual, but last week the Federal Bureau of Investigation recognized Putnam County Sheriff's Office undercover deputies and Palatka Police Department officers for their help with a case from March. The case involved a missing 16-year-old from Ohio, and departments were able to intercept the suspect the victim was with, and the teenager was successfully recovered and returned to her family. FBI Jacksonville Special Agent in Charge Jason Carley presented certificates from the FBI director to members of the Palatka Police Department and the Sheriff's Office for their help, noting the successful outcome underscores the value of a strong interagency collaboration. Among those cited, Lieutenant Daniel Taylor with the Sheriff's Office, who supervised the unit in March. This is Marcia Lane, your roving reporter.
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0: Hi, this is Jim Pignato, supporter of the arts. I'm urging you to do the same. 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
1: I was born and raised down in Alabama on a farm way back up in the woods. I was so ragged that folks used to call me Patches. Papa used to tease me about it, cause deep down inside he was hurt cause he'd done all he could. My papa was a great old man. I can see him with a shovel in his hand. See, education he never had. He did wonders when the times got bad. The little money from the crops he raised.

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I became a man that day. So I told Mama I was gonna quit school, but she said that was Daddy's strictest rule. So

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And at the age of 13, I thought I was carrying the weight of the whole world on my shoulders. And you know, Mama knew what I was going through.

0: 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Taking a look at our weather forecast for this evening, a 30% chance of showers and thunderstorms. Partly cloudy skies with a low around 74. Southeasterly winds at 5 to 7 miles per hour, becoming calm after midnight. Tomorrow, a 30% chance of showers and thunderstorms, mainly in the afternoon, with mostly sunny skies and hot, a high near 96, heat index values as high as 105, and light westerly winds. So tonight, 30% chance of showers and thunderstorms, partly cloudy and a low around 74. Tomorrow, 30% chance of showers and thunderstorms in the afternoon, mostly sunny and hot, high near 96, heat index values 105. And that's a look at your Bass Capital Radio weather.
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2: President Trump has halted new strikes against Iran. In a Truth Social post today, he said his decision is based on the fact that discussions with Iran have been brought to the highest level of Iranian leadership and approved. He went on to say that final points have been in both concept and great detail approved by all parties involved. This comes after the U.S. and Iran have traded strikes throughout the week. Earlier today, Trump vowed to hit Iran very hard tonight while also threatening to take over Iran's oil infrastructure points. A lockdown has ended at the Pentagon after a reported hazardous materials incident. Pentagon spokesperson Sean Parnell said normal operations have resumed after testing confirmed no hazard existed.
3: And the World Cup is underway. The global soccer tournament is taking place in North America for the first time since 1994. The opening game is in Mexico City with Mexico taking on South Africa. I'm Chris Caraggio, NBC News Radio.
4: This is Florida News Now.
5: Attorneys in the Vessel homicide and manslaughter trial of Miami-Dade real estate broker George Pino focusing on the crashed boat today. This morning, jurors walked around and got in the boat that slammed into a Biscayne Bay channel marker in 2022, killing one teen and catastrophically injuring another. Once back in the courtroom, Florida Fish and Wildlife Lieutenant Manuel Panares explained the morning after the accident they recovered from under and around the boat 8 cell phones, clothes, boat pieces, and...
6: There's a couple of Yeti-type tumbler cups and a couple of Trulies and a Bud Light can.
5: While Pino has admitted he had 2 beers, many people testified he didn't appear to be impaired at the time of the crash. State officials are warning teens in groups to stay off Pinellas County's beaches after a takeover May 31st that resulted in a shooting and arrest.
7: Pinellas Sheriff Bob Gualtieri says they've headed off another planned takeover at Clearwater Beach, and the legislature has given cops plenty of tools to take them down, including special enforcement zones.
8: All the traffic fines are doubled, but we can also impound their cars for up to 72 hours.
7: Gualtieri warns takeovers are bad for Pinellas County's image with potential Midwestern tourists. He was joined by State Attorney General James Uthmeyer. Just a week ago, a Republican candidate for governor appeared at Clearwater Beach and called on gun owners to head off future beach takeovers with AR-15s. Gordon Bird, Clearwater.
5: Senator Ashley Moody is backing a bill in Congress that would require American flags to be made in the U.S.
9: This important legislation will close loopholes in existing law to ensure that even more flags displayed or bought with federal funds are domestically sourced.
5: In a video message, Moody says the flag is more than fabric. It symbolizes our country's values, history, and sacrifices. With Florida's News, I'm Reed Shepherd.
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13: I bet you know this. What you say is important, but how you say it might be equally as important. Hey, this is Pastor Terry, and here's some grace for your journey. I had a friend of mine years ago that said, words are like toothpaste. Once you squirt them out, you can't put them back. And that is true. Every word you speak matters, but how you say it matters equally as well. I bet you've heard this. The right thing said at the wrong time becomes the wrong thing. But I want you to know that the followers of Jesus in Acts 14 had it all in alignment. 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
14: That was Pastor Terry Wright of Grace Fellowship, 2400 St. John's Avenue in Palatka, gracepalatka.org.

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1: This is Luke Mutchie from the local Edward Jones office in Palatka with your weekly market update. Last week, we saw a big pullback in the S&P and NASDAQ, both dropping 2.6% and 4.7% respectively. The drawdown on Friday was one of the largest single-day drawdowns we've had since the tariff announcement back in 2024. Why did we see such a big pullback last week? We had a great jobs report signaling strength in the economy, but when you pair that with rising inflation, the Fed may have to hike interest rates. We look forward to the rest of this week as a largely anticipated SpaceX IPO is launching on Friday the 12th. This has been Luke Mutchie with the Edward Jones office of Luke Mutchie and Ryan Adams with your weekly market update. If you have any questions or want more information, give our office a call at 386-325-9072.

0: 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Taking a look at our weather forecast for this evening, a 30% chance of showers and thunderstorms, partly cloudy skies with a low around 74, southeasterly winds at 5 to 7 miles per hour, becoming calm after midnight. Tomorrow, a 30% chance of showers and thunderstorms, mainly in the afternoon, with mostly sunny skies and hot, a high near 96, heat index values as high as 105, and light westerly winds. So tonight, 30% chance of showers and thunderstorms, partly cloudy and a low around 74. Tomorrow, 30% chance of showers and thunderstorms in the afternoon, mostly sunny and hot, high near 96, heat index values 105. And that's a look at your Bass Capital Radio weather.
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Ah.

Hi, this is Jeff King from the Rotohever Boys Ranch reminding you that it's better to build boys than to men. 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
1: A crash on Interstate 95 at mile marker 310 in St. Johns County this morning sent one driver in critical condition to a local burn facility, according to the authorities. The tractor-trailer fire led at the closing of Interstate 95 in both directions as firefighters worked to extinguish the burning truck. Interstate 95 was closed between State Road 207 and State Road 206, and drivers had to find alternate routes that slowed down traffic throughout the area. Palatka's 6th annual Juneteenth celebration is this Saturday at Calvary Family Life Center, 1414 Bronson Street. Organizer LaFara Davis says the event will celebrate freedom, culture, and community from noon to 4 p.m. Scheduled are 40 vendors and food trucks, 26 resource and agencies, 8 entertainers, including a live DJ, blood pressure checks, 3D mammograms, mobile unit, and door prizes. Free horseback riding and face painting, as well as live artwork painting, are part of the day's plans that include food distribution while supplies last and a fashion show at 2 p.m. The event is free and open to the public. A Chick-fil-A franchise could be in Palatka's future. Developers are seeking needed permits. 415 State Road 19. That's near Panther Lane and within a block of a current Kentucky Fried Chicken operation. Plans submitted show a 4,620 square foot restaurant with seating for 74 indoors and 16 outdoors. Chicken and waffle fries are specialties. The restaurant chain was founded in 1946 and has kept its focus on chicken. It's also known for being the restaurant that doesn't open on Sunday. The company is looking at several locations in Northeast Florida, including Palatka. The 2.15-acre site already contains a stormwater retention pond permitted for future development. Suspended Trout Creek Academy principal Katie O'Connell in St. Johns County didn't mince words Tuesday when she spoke before the St. Johns County School District Board. At issue is a quote in this year's yearbook from Fetty Wap's song Trap Queen. Quote, "Everybody hatin', we just call them fans, though, dash Mrs. O'Connell." She says she didn't proof or approve the quote that went in the yearbook and had even offered to reprint those yearbooks, excluding the quote, but didn't get the chance to do so. She's not been reappointed as a principal, and she says that isn't consistent with how other administrators have been treated. After learning about her suspension, rapper Fetty Wap sent her flowers and a note, saying he hoped flowers raised her spirit and wished her the best. O'Connell has said she wants to return as to a principal role, but not at Trout Creek Academy. In Interlochen this morning, fire crews were dispatched to a working residential structure fire off of State Road 20. Rescue and Engine 7 arrived at the single-story block home that was heavily involved. Crews entered the building and reported all occupants were able to exit the home. State Road 20 was shut down for westbound traffic, but has since reopened. Agencies helping agencies isn't unusual, but last week the Federal Bureau of Investigation recognized Putnam County Sheriff's Office undercover deputies and Palatka Police Department officers for their help with a case from March. The case involved a missing 16-year-old from Ohio, and departments were able to intercept the suspect the victim was with, and the teenager was successfully recovered and returned to her family. FBI Jacksonville Special Agent in Charge Jason Carley presented certificates from the FBI director to members of the Palatka Police Department and the Sheriff's Office for their help, noting the successful outcome underscores the value of a strong interagency collaboration. Among those cited, Lieutenant Daniel Taylor with the Sheriff's Office, who supervised the unit in March. This is Marcia Lane, your roving reporter.
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1: 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I'm Chris Caraccio.
2: Wall Street has closed with stocks sharply higher. It comes after President Trump announced he was canceling U.S. strikes against Iran that were set for tonight and said a peace deal may be agreed to soon. Oil prices have also reacted to the announcement, with West Texas Intermediate crude futures trading down 3% at about $86 a barrel. Brent crude futures also fell about 3% at the closing bell. The Dow gained 929 points. To 50,848. The S&P 500 climbed 127 points and the NASDAQ rose 640 points. President Trump says he's taking action to lower the cost of seafood for Americans. He announced he's reversing regulations on the fishing industry to increase U.S. competitiveness with other countries. Some of those include expanding access to key fishing grounds in the Atlantic and Pacific. Trump was surrounded by fishing industry workers today when he signed his executive order in the Oval Office. I'm Chris Caraccio, NBC News Radio.
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4: Teen takeovers aren't just a bunch of kids deciding to hang out at the beach. That's according to State Attorney General James Uthmeyer, who says he's ready to use RICO statutes against those promoting unsanctioned beach events.
5: This is a coordinated, it's a larger network operation that appears to be funded likely by some out-of-state operatives.
4: Uthmeyer appearing with Pinellas County Sheriff Bob Gualtieri less than 2 weeks after a 17-year-old was shot and wounded during a takeover on the beach. Uthmeyer warns that state laws passed in recent years allowed drivers to run over people taking over streets, impound cars, double traffic fines, and heavily prosecute teens and possibly parents. 58 people arrested in the latest child sex predator sting in Central Florida. The Marion County Sheriff says those include a Pop Warner football coach and an elementary school teacher. Detectives posed as children aged 7 to 15 online or as bad parents trying to traffic their kids. According to NOAA, El Nino conditions have officially begun with warmer temperatures in the Pacific off South America. They say there's a 60% chance of a strong El Nino. The weather phenomenon is known to lead to fewer hurricanes and more rain in the winter. Jurors in the manslaughter trial of George Pino got to climb on board the boat that killed one teen and permanently injured another, crashing into a channel marker. Pino faces a manslaughter charge in a Miami courtroom. FWC says they recovered medical marijuana and a beer can from the boat in 2022. Florida U.S. Senator Ashley Moody co-sponsoring a bill that would require American flags to be made in the USA.
6: Our Star-Spangled Banner is more than just fabric. It symbolizes our country's values, history, and sacrifices.
4: Moody, who's running for a full term, says the bill closes some loopholes in previous legislation to ensure that more American flags are made in the U.S. from American materials or supplies. With Florida's News, I'm Gordon Bernard.
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9: Taking a look at our weather forecast for this evening, a 30% chance of showers and thunderstorms, partly cloudy skies with a low around 74, southeasterly winds at 5 to 7 miles per hour, becoming calm after midnight. Tomorrow, a 30% chance of showers and thunderstorms, mainly in the afternoon, with mostly sunny skies and hot, a high near 96, heat index values as high as 105, and light westerly winds. So tonight, 30% chance of showers and thunderstorms, partly cloudy and a low around 74. Tomorrow, 30% chance of showers and thunderstorms in the afternoon, mostly sunny and hot, high near 96, heat index values 105. And that's a look at your Bass Capital Radio weather.

0: Taking a look at our weather forecast for this evening, a 30% chance of showers and thunderstorms, partly cloudy skies with a low around 74, southeasterly winds at 5 to 7 miles per hour, becoming calm after midnight. Tomorrow, a 30% chance of showers and thunderstorms, mainly in the afternoon, with mostly sunny skies and hot, a high near 96, heat index values as high as 105, and light westerly winds. So tonight, 30% chance of showers and thunderstorms, partly cloudy and a low around 74. Tomorrow, 30% chance of showers and thunderstorms in the afternoon, mostly sunny and hot, high near 96, heat index values 105. And that's a look at your Bass Capital Radio weather. 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
1: A crash on Interstate 95 at mile marker 310 in St. Johns County this morning sent one driver in critical condition to a local burn facility, according to authorities. The tractor-trailer fire led to the closing of Interstate 95 in both directions as firefighters worked to extinguish the burning truck. Interstate 95 was closed between State Road 207 and State Road 206, and drivers had to find alternate routes that slowed down traffic throughout the area. Palatka's 6th annual Juneteenth celebration is this Saturday at Calvary Family Life Center, 1414 Bronson Street. Organizer LaFara Davis says the event will celebrate freedom, culture, and community from noon to 4 p.m. Scheduled are 40 vendors and food trucks, 26 resource and agencies, 8 entertainers, including a live DJ, blood pressure checks, 3D mammograms, mobile unit, and door prizes. Free horseback riding and face painting, as well as live artwork painting, are part of the day's plans that include food distribution while supplies last and a fashion show at 2 p.m. The event is free and open to the public. A Chick-fil-A franchise could be in Palatka's future. Developers are seeking needed permits. 415 State Road 19. That's near Panther Lane and within a block of a current Kentucky Fried Chicken operation. Plans submitted show a 4,620 square foot restaurant with seating for 74 indoors and 16 outdoors. Chicken and waffle fries are specialties. The restaurant chain was founded in 1946 and has kept its focus on chicken. It's also known for being the restaurant that doesn't open on Sunday. The company is looking at several locations in Northeast Florida, including Palatka. The 2.15-acre site already contains a stormwater retention pond permitted for future development. Suspended Trout Creek Academy principal Katie O'Connell in St. Johns County didn't mince words Tuesday when she spoke before the St. Johns County School District Board. At issue is a quote in this year's yearbook from Fetty Wap's song Trap Queen. Quote, "Everybody hatin', we just call them fans, though, dash Mrs. O'Connell." She says she didn't proof or approve the quote that went in the yearbook and had even offered to reprint those yearbooks, excluding the quote, but didn't get the chance to do so. She's not been reappointed as a principal, and she says that isn't consistent with how other administrators have been treated. After learning about her suspension, rapper Fetty Wap sent her flowers and a note, saying he hoped flowers raised her spirit and wished her the best. O'Connell has said she wants to return as to a principal role, but not at Trout Creek Academy. In Interlochen this morning, fire crews were dispatched to a working residential structure fire off of State Road 20. Rescue and Engine 7 arrived at the single-story block home that was heavily involved. Crews entered the building and reported all occupants were able to exit the home. State Road 20 was shut down for westbound traffic, but has since reopened. Agencies helping agencies isn't unusual, but last week the Federal Bureau of Investigation recognized Putnam County Sheriff's Office undercover deputies and Palatka Police Department officers for their help with a case from March. The case involved a missing 16-year-old from Ohio, and departments were able to intercept the suspect the victim was with, and the teenager was successfully recovered and returned to her family. FBI Jacksonville Special Agent in Charge Officers Jason Carley presented certificates from the FBI director to members of the Palatka Police Department and the Sheriff's Office for their help, noting the successful outcome underscores the value of a strong interagency collaboration. Among those cited, Lieutenant Daniel Taylor with the Sheriff's Office, who supervised the unit in March. This is Marcia Lane, your roving reporter.
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0: 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Taking a look at our weather forecast for this evening, a 30% chance of showers and thunderstorms, partly cloudy skies with a low around 74, southeasterly winds at 5 to 7 miles per hour, becoming calm after midnight. Tomorrow, a 30% chance of showers and thunderstorms, mainly in the afternoon, with mostly sunny skies and hot, a high near 96, heat index values as high as 105, and light westerly winds. So tonight, 30% chance of showers and thunderstorms, partly cloudy and a low around 74. Tomorrow, 30% chance of showers and thunderstorms in the afternoon, mostly sunny and hot, high near 96, heat index values 105. And that's a look at your Bass Capital Radio weather.
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1: Taking a look at our weather forecast for this evening, a 30% chance of showers and thunderstorms, partly cloudy skies with a low around 74, southeasterly winds at 5 to 7 miles per hour, becoming calm after midnight. Tomorrow, a 30% chance of showers and thunderstorms, mainly in the afternoon, with mostly sunny skies and hot, a high near 96, heat index values as high as 105, and light westerly winds. So tonight, 30% chance of showers and thunderstorms, partly cloudy and a low around 74. Tomorrow, 30% chance of showers and thunderstorms in the afternoon, mostly sunny and hot, high near 96, heat index values 105. And that's a look at your Bass Capital Radio weather.
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happens most of the time. And the feeling is laid back. Palm trees grow and rents are low, but you know, keep thinking about